wherever you are, you just want to be quiet as the keyboards play. Sometimes we forget who the God that we claim we serve is. Sometimes we take our minds off who God is. He was in the beginning, he is in this present time, and he will be in the future. The Bible says he is the same yesterday, today, and forever. He changed not.

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4: Pram pram. Afienya. Gulf City, and I give you Mataiko, Michelle Camp, Babia Wopia, Yamiha Duma 23rd, Yeba, a year Dowenya, Taranzo Junction, a year Banner of Greece, a son of your son Eba Hubi, Onyamia Basa Cassiano, a son Eba Bayakas, Mr. Willy Yemu, Yamiha Duma 23rd, near a Bayer Brother Yumre, and at 24th, and also so Bayer, Wukwa Denyumre, 25th, Bayer Yawa Denyumre, and at a year 26th, and so a Bayer wonderful one night Kesia Pa, and a woo baby, I will be a for communion by Ebra. Now, with the Mitumino, as I may to maybe to come to more who vota regional, Mota Frame, Pastor Bernard, Abena Bebeye, Yamia Duma 23rd, and Yabosumi Yaye, Wumiye, the 23rd, 24th. 25, 26, and you know you if you are done, I bear 26, you know, and you bear no war night. I have brevi that would have been to me, and by your case, my boy, my God, maybe I will be a moment in Asia near Bompa year, and you know, so best at 6:30, not by 9:30, now you're upon every one of them, and you're doing ya, Taranzo Junction. 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ye dia ye I am super excited. Come and the Lord will be God and the devil will find his rightful place.
5: Your season of stagnation is over. God is about to prove his faithfulness in your life. Don't forget, Friday will be an all-night service. His banner over us, his greater grace.
6: Pastor Bernard, also answer.
7: Freedom!
8: Wave your handkerchief, wave it. You deserve
9: a very big thank you.
7: Freedom!
9: You deserve.
8: Ah, Jesus.
6: With your prayer leader, Pastor Bernard Oswansa.
7: FTPP.
9: My God.
10: And now what you're saying is a funny
8: woman. Any man in Korea simple.
9: Yay!
8: But I'm not sending you any more. Hey,
9: freedom!
8: But here, Nibiba.
11: Freedom, the Lord has done it. Freedom, the Lord has done it. Indeed, the Lord has done it for me. I'm a student nurse and I joined this wonderful platform last year, and I've been praying with Pastor Bernard and the Freedom group, this wonderful family. Whatever seed Papa say we should sow, I always do my best. Even if I don't have, it's my last money. Mm. And the last time he said we should sow some 670 CDs. Mm. And I took my last money, 100 CDs, and I prayed over it. And I asked Freedom God that, as people have been giving a testimony, you should do this for me. And lo and behold, you wrote our licensure exams last year. God have been so merciful, so gracious unto me. The result came in last year, December, and I checked it this new year. And indeed, Freedom God, the God of all sorts of wonders, he has done it for me. And I've passed all my papers. So I just want to record this and give my testimony so that those out there, especially the youth, they too should join this wonderful platform, this wonderful family, and be praying and lay not on their own understanding, but of the Lord. And he will do it for them too, as he has done it for me. Freedom.
2: The Lord has done it. I love the last word he said. So let the youth know that you should not lean on your understanding. And find home to the winning so the mom who say who the nigga share a radensa will be to me a year.
3: Freedom, the Lord has done it. Pastor, midanyamiase. So I can hope and hope I'm a fit. A quite proper tree. How the year 2024?
2: Hey,
3: now me, I be a mammy. Now, by bow near your bono and a journal. Now, me, I be a mammy first, and oh, you be mammy now. Mantimanka, no trim, my son. Now, see, yes, and a bomb by me, son, dim by bonnet. Now, okay, sir, near Name. Yesu seed 30 cities. Na yen can ye pe. And you could see a fear we ye. Tia should your bomb pie na anami should seed in 30 cities. Na me catching a messer, my juma breaking tea. O be quite mammy, mean ya juma. Pastor, ya mea yard, cause see a juma no boom. See a juma ne bar neighbor. Pupi master. Tina min shira when the was of phone in
2: amen or can send be none and person we can be your home or sing a midi can ye ba could be mano nana so a ding one can't or say my new one dance here now if you was actually be piano who said there be baby I'm a cobom penna minya and I was a me call back I'm a sacco bomb pie your bomb penna me see a mouth for dear 30 city no so baby booby no I don't know. I see a human busso. I know God will say, for the Yamias, so then I be rafi from 2024. There were 2026 more. Also, it's a year and one we are. Especially, say, Afibi, etime, a year in Serana, etime, as one's afternoon, the Biana Kuanum. 2026 secret womb, sometimes offer me to me cry with Master Dia Mitimiko 2025. One we are now for when he's home. Anyway, you take a crana via your Mumbai.
12: The Lord has done it. Freedom. The Lord
2: has done it.
12: Yeah.
11: Freedom.
2: The Lord
11: has done it. Freedom.
2: The Lord
11: has done it. Yeah. Oh, yes, she have freedom, Anka Baby Achiavi. Anka Baby Achiavi. 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
2: oh
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13: Mini ni bon koman kasa.
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13: e nye su ewe tri mumpo. 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And anoti ati no.
2: Akula won kasa.
13: Within a short time.
2: Wow.
13: Akule ya transformi abeye different person.
2: Shut up.
13: And amisi baby oko school no. Ini mga sen dos inti mejino. Ako another school. Jese. Your year will order school no ni beam.
2: Wow.
13: They say Akulaibi was a son.
2: Oh.
13: O cot or Belgian saw or Becca Cheney, madam. O be pupo, Becca Cheney, madam. Be beer busy with school, Becca. Make one me idea. Would make a Cheney papa to say now, my ye. First, no, ne papa, on country, not to all. Jesse. They see a dear. Freedom na mi aje.
2: I thank God for you and your wonderful child. This is Freedom Time Prayer Partners, your number one prayer family. Nyame adom, your dear baba che gan ni and any Freedom Time Prayer Partners. Ye basia na wo TV so. Ye sa wo radio so, ye wo Facebook, wo YouTube. Etia na won so aka chiro bi no the TV ato ha, the radio ato ha. Ye Facebook won so on fan call, ye original FTPP. Now, only the Lord has done it at us. So, we dey pray every day.
14: Miracles dey happen every day.
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2: Ye bumpa ye dey be answer. Sentinel CC.
11: Freedom, the Lord has done it. Pastor Bennett.
2: Amen.
11: The Lord has done it. 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
2: 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Wow, what a spot. This is powerful. I'm very impressed, very very impressed. Let me listen to just 2-3 testimonies and then we will begin the prayer section. My name is Pastor Bernardo Swansam. Obi ada ka chene so won sorry o se ka won fa TV no to Adom TV and I say Adom FM and I Preach TV and I say Light TV GH1 and I Angel TV catch you be safe to Agu TV and a home base and I say Sony TV ho and I Joy Prime TV and a Famous TV o se fatu na Pastor Bernard Maba near Mumbai.
15: Papa Yami shall be great, Papa. 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So many angels, the feeling Yami and Papa may be my dream in Tessu. 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
2: Amen. Okay, you can see your last testimony. What a powerful testimony. And now dance here, Benjamin and Wardin.
16: Freedom.
2: The Lord has done it.
16: Yeah. 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
16: 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months and near na me join e to me join e na me can asem no sister so seed on it so na bomb pa egu ni so na me so seed ki true bi na me bomb pa me so la na join me bomb pa ni bi gu ni so to me bomb pa 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
2: okay
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2: wow
16: ofa no hu shim den den den na see de ketua bi and I'm so one so. And I'm a bomb pie goodness, seed in also. So for Cassie, I ain't so seed in. Like a crab, and I'm so ye, and I'm a bomb pie, and I'm a good man, you can do you see. To me, the freedom, Yanko Ponce.
2: Amen. Messi, I yes, sir, O bomb pie, crying, I meet it. So for Unia, some you can bomb pie and co. I am happy for you, my dear. Yanko Ponce, Rawati. Have a freedom, but sorry, and you ramp up when you sorry. Maybe today happens to be your very first time My name is Pastor Bernard Osuansa. This is Freedom Time Praying Partners. We do pray from every Saturday to Wednesday. I am your bomb pioneer. Just 12 will be a. They started from me minute. Eko boom wukwada. And you have to say what do you call it? Saturday 12 midnight. Na eje them. Sunday 12 midnight. Eje them. Monday. To say Monday. You should say eje be them. And a Tuesday watch Nana Johnson, so a jabber them, and a Wednesday, so jabber them. Week, you know, 7 days in a week, you know, Thursday and a Friday, penny, yeah, ma, and a jut off. But then, okra, no, ko Facebook, I am your bomb, I will you repeat in the bureau. See, Cassie, Empire, dear, Medovo, Freedom, Pire, dear, Mekadibi, I am a can uncle for some, say, Mekran, say, Menya Sofunanka, may pebby be a bomb, I uncle Freedom, I'm a because of Uti, I dance here, pa, dance here, pa. 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I say, Pastor Bernard, me, mammy be na do number, mammy, mammy, or say, mammy police nibi. And not them a number man. So for I won't ban my colonel 6 years. So for whom our colonel will be witchna, and so I'm crying you. 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Or see if it is time or work colonel. Once a soft car walk a lot on my cranny pecheno, Sana crana ye peche, San Dienya CCS. 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Midnight prayer, it works like magic. Son in your movie, now and the one so, when you may be faso, the year won't and send training. Your friend, Freedom Time Praying Partners, the patron, my mom, Kaibu, when you may have Doma or China, a Benada. Your sharp program, KCBS, what Tema, your friend, baby, Dowinya Tarazo Junction. Me meko honum Wednesday, Thursday, Friday. 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Meba honum Wednesday and you 7 o'clock na mikura mic. And at Thursday so and you 7 o'clock na mikura mic. Friday ye beye all night ke see Friday no ba for communion wine bra. 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
17: la papa papa ra ga ga ba shanda ra ba ga ba de la ba de la ga ga ba la ha da ga Somebody lift your voice and bless him. Lift your voice and honor the Lord. David said, I will bless the Lord at all times. His praises shall continually be in my mouth. 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Father, we thank you tonight. We lift your holy name on high. The ancients of days, the Jehovah Jireh, the I am that I am, Ishandiria Parokata, Sandaria Taragadabarosa, Vindelia Nana Maria Dea, Sandia Taragadabadeha, Piano Bompe de Radiasi, Medafu Piano Bompe, Piano Bompe, Fawinamianu Yaminamano, Ekasuanamano, Senamianuanam, Senamianam, Senamianam, Rabatama Zatala Padela Bade, Le Paria. 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
2: 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I see, and then Yamia Domenia Mikuno. 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Now, when him saw baby, and so Ali Beman one pass, sorry, I will break. Or yet, Massam Krana will so Union will move Rubiama. Or book runner will patch or union more brubiama because you're missing any more. Mumbema or Besson Sakas, what was it? I fear about so look from a back. And so Bem and Kakosia also be PB 5 times. Or because we had the aqua no paddy aqua and a judy. And so shady, and also been a chime, say, Faneco freedom or Tanaso. 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
18: 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Fire Fuso Natchana, do you have some of your Bible? Fire Fuso Natchana, do you have some of your cookies? Somebody lift up your voice and pray for forgiveness. 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
19: In the name of Jesus Christ.
2: And you have a bonfire, pa. You did can't you have holding after your bonfire, you have holding. Was it, oh Lord, my God, give me divine strength in my prayer. Lift up your voice and pray for the strength.

I am the one who is the one who is the one who is the one who is the one who is the one who is the one who is the one who is the one who is the one who is the one who is the one who is the one who is the one who is the one who is the one who is the one who is the one who is the one who is the one who is the one who is the one who is the one who is the one who is the one who is the one who is the one who is the one who is the one who is the one who is the one who is the one who is the one who is the one who is the one who is the one who is the one who is the one who is the one who is the one who is the one who is the one who is the one who is the one who is the one who is the one who is the one who is the one who is the one who is the one who is the one who is the one who is the one who is the one who is the one who is the one who is the one who is the one who is the one who is the one who is the one who is the one who is the one who is the one who is the one who is the one who is the one who is the one who is the one who is the one who is the one who is the one who is the one who is the one who is the one who is the one who is the one who is the one who is the one who is the one who is the one who is the one who is the one who is the one who is the one who is the one who is the one who is the one who is the one who is the one who is the one who is the one who is the one who is the one who is

0: Every witchcraft that has been following your life, be ye biara where two so sache, and I do ye the use moja bonus of them.
1: Amen.
0: Me see ye the moja ne bonus of them.
1: Amen.
0: Every witchcraft that has been following your life for so long,
2: my God,
0: by the anointing of the Holy Ghost,
1: Amen.
0: We kill them by fire.
1: Amen.
0: We kill them by fire.
1: Amen.
0: We kill them by fire.
1: Amen.
0: Put your hands on your head. Can I quickly get somebody on Facebook, please? Share the link for me. I beg you in the name of God. Share the link for me. Share the link for me. If you are live on Facebook, share the link for me. Come on, let's help somebody to pray tonight. 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Go ahead and share the link. Go ahead and share the link. Share the link for me right now. Share the link right now. Share the link right now. That has turned my life into a useless life. 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
1: Powers of darkness.
0: That has turned my life.
1: That has turned my life
0: into a useless life.
1: Into a useless. Life.
0: Your time is up.
1: Your time is up.
0: What are you waiting for?
1: What are you waiting for?
0: Die by fire.
1: Die by fire.
0: Die by fire.
1: Die by fire.
0: Die by fire.
1: Die by fire.
0: Mutumini ahohomo a.
1: Mutumini ahohomo
0: a. Mama ma brabo.
1: Mama ma brabo.
0: Aya brabo hunu.
1: Aya brabo hunu.
0: Yesu moja come on him.
1: Yesu moja come on him.
0: Prayer. Zalia papa na tapatia. Zalia papa na into a useless life, into a miserable life, by the fire of the Holy Ghost. Somebody lift your voice up. I am a man of God.

I am a man.

You see, strangers of evil causing many problems in my life. If you are live on Facebook, I beg you in the name of God, share the link for me. Let's help somebody to pray. What? Come on now. Come on now. Share the link for me. Share the link. Share the link. Share the link. Share the link. Share the link. Share the link. Let us be a blessing to everybody's life. I feel you called the next prayer. Yes, if you are live on Facebook, the name on Facebook is Original FTPP. Original FTPP. The Lord has done it. Original FTPP, the Lord has done. That is the name on Facebook. Original FTPP, the Lord has done it. Or Bernard Usu Ansa. You can just type Bernard Usu Ansa. Thank you, Holy Ghost. I feel you called the next prayer. Now, be one way a day was the strangers of evil causing many problems in my life. Strangers of evil causing many problems in my life. What?

I am a man of the world. I am a man of the world. I am a man of the world. I am a man of the world. I am a man of the world. I am a man of the world. I am a man of the world. I am a man of the world. I am a man of the world. I am a man of the world. I am a man of the world. I am a man of the world. I am a man of the world. I am a man of the world. I am a man of the world. I am a man of the world. I am a man of the world. I am a man of the world. I am a man of the world. I am a man of the world. I am a man of the world. I am a man of the world. I am a man of the world. I am a man of the world. I am a man of the world. I am a man of the world. I am a man of the world. I am a man of the world. I am a man of the world. I am a man of the world. I am a man of the world. I am a man of the world. I am a man of the world. I am a man of the world. I am a man of the world. I am a man of the world. I am a man of the world. I am a man of the world. I am a man of the world. I am a man of the world. I am a man of the world. I am a man of the world. I am a man of the world. I am a man of the world. I am a man of the world. I am a man of the world. I am a man of the world. I am

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1: Holy Ghost.
0: Fire.
1: Holy Ghost.
0: Fire.
1: Holy Ghost.
0: Fire.
1: Holy Ghost.
0: Fire. Fire. Fire.
1: Shalakapatea. Every strangers of evil that are causing many problems in your life, by the fire of the Holy Ghost,
0: amen,
1: we command them to die by fire.
0: Amen.
1: Let your amen sound like warrior.
0: Amen.
1: We declare that let them die by fire.
0: Amen.
1: Strangers of evil,
0: my God,
1: that are causing many issues in your life,
0: Jesus,
1: by the fire of the Holy Ghost.
0: My God.
1: Somebody shout die by fire 3 times.
0: Die by fire. Die by fire. Die by fire.
1: After you called the last prayer. So for Empire we nyame na dey ma missisiya. It is not part of Empire. My Empire me cash e be born na. Ye bo ya na nyame dey abrem sisiya. O say Bernard, lead them to pray this prayer. Everything that is making your life incomplete. Obi tie me asofo. The marriage that's supposed to make you a complete man is not there. We see kaseme we see koiya ke bit me amwa ye complete man is not there. Obi tie me one hand dance sa chemu 45 years, 60 years, 70 years when you're complete. The bit me amwa complete na kaseme been pray dia sa. We see kaseme bit me gine ye. Amani ma koiya ma le be ye bit me be se me mpene da. E ma ni memu da. So you live in the life of uncompleted life. Your life is not complete. She baby when you do walk away. She baby when you do walk away. So for me, I said 2 weeks ago, Papa Biba me check counseling. Or see, oh, 66 years. Or see, Pastor Benan, 66 years in me worried da. Me niba. 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Me say, Adia da. Unfa waba na. Or see, Pastor Benan, me timia for ba. 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I'm saying, Yamia Mono say, Ome Wale, it was too many, were too nigh genuine way in a near Frau Alias, soft word, yen 66 years. And also be chen is a co freedom hand or by last 2 weeks, Papa B. 66 years, you will be that. What I say, but see, Pastor Bernard, I am living in a life of incomplete. So for me, Niba, my woos is here, yes, offer. Maybe 4 years, sir. 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Can you imagine? You move a bit of so when you are mom, who's not mama, sister, mini abema, when you are mom, pay your own. I bet you na you know, you know, you I'm telling you, who jaw one said you'll be on pay what you have your feet down. Tina was so solemn at your bonfire. 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
1: 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Everybody to me be a mammy ben and my brother won't mean him. I am a juma somewhere ye. My water somewhere ye. My quantu somewhere ye. Missika somewhere ye. My brother boom around the ye. Declare say everything that has made my life.
0: Everything that has made my life.
1: Uncompleted life.
0: Uncompleted life.

I am the man, I am the man, I am the man, I am the man, I am the man, I am the man, I am the man, I am the man, I am the man, I am the man, I am the man, I am the man, I am the man, I am the man, I am the man, I am the man, I am the man, I am the man, I am the man, I am the man, I am the man, I am the man, I am the man, I am the man, I am the man, I am the man, I am the man, I am the man, I am the man, I am the man, I am the man, I am the man, I am the man, I am the man, I am the man, I am the man, I am the man, I am the man, I am the man, I am the man, I am the man, I am the man, I am the man, I am the man, I am the man, I am the man, I am the man, I am the man, I am the man, I am the man, I am the man, I am the man, I am the man, I am the man, I am the man, I am the man, I am the man, I am the man, I am the man, I am the man, I am the man, I am the man, I am the man, I am the man, I am the man, I am the man, I am the man, I am the man, I am the man, I am the man, I am the man, I am the man, I am the man, I am the man, I am the man, I am the

0: Jesus Christ.
1: The Lord keeps showing me so many things that is happening. Baby, I will be a need for Satu three so me bomb by the anointing and the fall of the Holy Ghost.
2: Yes.
1: Everything that has made your life uncompleted.
2: Yes.
1: Whatever that has been killing your happiness.
2: Yes.
1: By the fire and the thunder of the Holy Ghost.
2: Yes.
1: I command that thing to die by fire.
2: Amen.
1: I command it to die by fire.
2: Amen.
1: Adie biara emu wani jin tumi mi o paye. Adie biara amu abrabo entimi nye complete. Ayewo juma someone, let the Lord do it for you.
2: Amen.
1: If it is about your marital life, let the Lord do it for you.
2: Amen.
1: If it is about your traveling, let the Lord do it for you.
2: Amen.
1: Wa warina awo amu awo marriage aye uncompleted marriage. Erade ma wo wa hina sa.
2: Amen.
1: Amen.
2: Amen.
1: Amen. I pray over your finances.
2: Amen.
1: I pray over your finances.
2: Amen.
1: May the fire and the tender of God
2: Jesus.
1: Fix your finances for you.
2: Amen.
1: Fix your finances for you.
2: Amen.
1: In the mighty name of
2: Jesus Christ.
1: Accommodation, baby, I would train.
2: Hey,
1: and baby, I will partner.
2: My God,
1: and I'm our life.
2: My God,
1: we live you in the life of uncompleted life.
2: My God,
1: by the fire and the tender of God,
2: my God.
1: I declare by the anointing of the Holy Ghost.
2: Yes.
1: Let the Lord fix your accommodation.
2: Amen.
1: Let the Lord fix your accommodation.
2: Amen.
1: Let the Lord fix your accommodation.
2: Amen.
1: By the fire of the Holy Ghost.
2: Amen.
1: Baby, I will Juma.
2: Jesus.
1: And I will pay baby, I will pay Juma the wound. I'm with Juma, Samuel. I am uncompleted. May the Lord fix it for you.
2: Amen.
1: May the Lord fix it for you.
2: Amen.
1: And Juma be the wound.
2: Jesus.
1: What 2 1 and more through one application.
2: My God.
1: And then so still, why you jobless? By the anointing of the Holy Ghost.
2: My God.
1: Let the Lord fix it for you.
2: Amen.
1: I said, let the Lord fix it for you.
2: Amen.
1: It be a destiny helper being a win here.
2: Jesus.
1: So be brought so ba.
2: My God.
1: Be brought so be ma.
2: Jesus.
1: And you may tawe.
2: My God.
1: Me di Yesu mo ja dani ne ma.
2: Amen.
1: Me di onyami tu mi dani ne ma.
2: Amen.
1: May the Lord set you free.
2: Amen.
1: May the Lord liberate your life.
2: Amen.
1: May the oil of the Lord bring you into a place of fulfillment.
2: Amen.
1: In the mighty name of
2: Jesus Christ,
1: I feel me to me and which the fruit of Braboso.
2: Amen.
1: Me to me will hear fruit of Braboso.
2: Amen.
1: Me to me disappointment fruit of Braboso.
2: Amen.
1: Me to me shamodi fruit of Braboso.
2: Amen.
1: Me to me and which the fruit of Braboso.
2: Amen.
1: Disappointment me chum fruit of Braboso. And Radim for a whole tomb of Brabo.
2: Amen.
1: When you're for any gem of Brabo.
2: Amen.
1: If you think that Radima when you're man, you're here.
2: Amen.
1: What you are someone you're here.
2: Amen.
1: What worry someone you're here.
2: Amen.
1: What point to someone you're here.
2: Amen.
1: You think that someone you're here.
2: Amen.
1: What Pomodino and you're here.
2: Amen.
1: In the mighty name of
2: Jesus Christ.
1: Thank you, Holy Ghost. I want you to begin to lift your voice and thank God for answering prayer.
3: Ikolo
1: yes, ye bompaye ewrade ma me hu sesofo ye de nipa mako mako. I saw 19 people.
3: Jesus.
1: Many swade hunu me hu sia do mako jina epono. I saw 19 people standing in a certain doors that were closed. And in the spirit realm, the Lord opened my eyes and I saw them holding kings. And I saw one angel commanding them. This is beautiful. To open that door. Somebody testimony is coming out of this.
4: Amen. Amen.
1: Ni pani jina kwai epono kesie bia no mo
4: ade
1: ba me hu so mu kra pono no safoa me ni so de hu my head one angel commanding them,
4: yes, Lord.
1: Saying to them that this is your door, open it.
4: Amen.
1: And in the spirit realm I saw them holding the kings,
4: my God.
1: And I saw them opening the doors.
4: Amen.
1: Me tisa rade se me nkanchre maami bi,
4: my God.
1: Me nkanchre abrantem ni papa bi se
4: Jesus
1: epono bia na mu atoto won,
4: my God.
1: Anaju we ntwem no, the Lord has opened it.
2: Amen.
1: Your traveling door is opening.
2: Amen.
1: Your marital door is opening.
2: Amen.
1: Your financial door is opening.
2: Amen.
1: Your fruit of womb door is opening.
2: Amen.
1: Declare, say, by fire, by thunder.
2: By fire, by thunder.
1: Every closed doors.
2: Every closed doors.
1: In my life.
2: In my life.
1: It's open.
2: It's open.
1: Siamuka, open by fire 3 times.
2: Open by fire. Open by fire. Open by fire.
1: Can we shout amen 3 times?
2: Amen. Amen. Amen.
1: Father, I thank you so much.
5: Amen.
1: For answering prayer.
5: Amen.
1: In the name of Jesus. I want everybody to be part of this thing that I'm going to ask us to do. Obi ampa for the 30 city. Emane Moroso. Last week, Ebrade Maya Yesa Daresi we. 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
2: My father.
1: Accept this seed.
2: Accept this seed.
1: And let my prayers succeed.
2: And let my prayers succeed.
1: In the name of Jesus Christ.
2: In the name of Jesus Christ.
1: The Son of the Living God.
2: The Son of the Living God.
1: Amen.
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1: 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There is a testimony coming. I don't know how it will happen, but I see there is somebody. There is a miracle coming.
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1: 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Thank you, Jesus. Or so for mammy, be woot him, or your so for mammy, or are so for. Na said, your name, my dear Diamma, who could know Yasem Ketua.
3: I love Papa.
1: A year was asked why I live wrong, man. And a year who could know so I genus or knows how I live wrong, man. But the funny thing is, and I do moon in a massolia mobon pie be so for.
3: You can't
1: know ye in a moon ye be. Oh no, ye in a moon ya for ye be mon petty, mon and morso. In the intermecasa, number 3, me jina home and yamia. Nyame oba nyame nkunkunu to me mo
3: problems we are going
1: nyame to me bed ten ni ema mama na be hunu ni je nyame de beba mo life
3: that problem
1: obi a freedom be bia fana be me bobi e ye 05 no abo 95. Thank you, Holy Ghost. Thank you, Jesus. I feel about 5-7
3: my body I would do
1: not what about 6-7. I feel about 5-7. Where your freedom number ye be? It be a maker say one capre could be name. True number no. Nadia de Chan, why ye be minya and canadria. Would you know of phones? Why, ye? Who we are some Vladimir was.
3: Come on,
1: yeah, come on in through a comma, Vladimir was. So a team in Pibo. And I need incension in a banner. Me bon number ni beam, Sajibim.
3: Yeah, madam, a sepacopa.
1: A 05.
3: Can I?
1: No, I'm about 9-5.
3: I want to walk fry and Abebu.
1: Me, mammy, be woot him or 9 bacon.
3: I had a minute
1: to me, ya.
3: I can't be
1: bad. Bitch, your baby, my dear, come on, what you train. I know, and look like I hear worse.
3: She's
1: a wound to me, punya now. But, mama, oh, you be all. I have funny baby Sasla, and I know so. Oh, say, Raddy Jimmy, the Sammy area, Yen and Adri. Now we are da. I debet you know, Pawn crack roaches be in Poman, won't grab him. Oh, Ben Nanty free.
3: I
1: am home, my dear.
3: What about it? I love my couple.
1: Sunday na obi dia gu so pew den pewakun dainim no otehwe no asole otehwe no asole tu hu so pra wo nine no wo sori ya na wo nine start here beye 4-5 years ni won to me kra.
3: Let me say this,
1: wo ka kire wo sofo.
3: You are
1: no bomb pay ma but still ya dia ma kire wi
3: make noise
1: ya me be jo wate
3: because we have that
1: ya me be jo me pa cho number ni biem eye 05 9 5 0 5 9 5. I feel about 5-7 6-7 5-7 6-7 5-7 5-7 6-7 5-7. Me patcho din ne beba ni ye freedom ne beba. Freedom time praying partners en ne beba. Freedom time praying partners eno ne beba. Freedom time praying partners eno ne beba. Me se bon number ni biem 05 9 5. No abo 5-7 6-7. 5-7. Why are there? Why are there? You move be brand a year din, Yamika such is an a year din, see a bay. Maybe as you think of what does your affidavit ye be.
3: What
1: yame? We're no quaff for.
3: I love my
1: number. Patrol the number we so be to me, you
3: should.
1: Number we am a number 0244. Aha, no about 1-1-5. 6-1-8 0-2-4-4 1-1-5 6-1-8 0-2-4-4 1-1-5 6-1-8
3: God, my God.
1: 6-1-8 Me bobby 0244. Number we meeting the beba Bernard Uso and San Nebeba. Fakuma Pafa ne yibi 0244. Number 115 618 0244 115 618. The Bobium 0244 115 618 618. Yes, 0244 115.
3: His words are true and other
1: 618. Me patcho dine beba niye Bernard Usu ansa. Me dine beba.
3: You are now here.
1: Tro number we. Number we say 10 be apeso frame ya biti me a frame.
3: Be.
1: Be din komo niya bompa ya maun. Uwo message bin suwa WhatsApp wa ubi ti me di asende mi wawo.
3: Yeah.
1: And abiti me suwa fabu wa fodi enon suwa so. 0244. Now abo 115.
3: This morning, this afternoon,
1: 618 1156 18 1156 18. Yamishra pa. Me pacho ebi a wodi ni Vodafone cash. Ebi a wodi ni Vodafone cash. Me pacho ji. Wodi ni ebi a ye Telcel and a Vodafone cash je number we. And also so ye 0506. 0506 aha no about 35 82 92. Me bo be 0506 aha no about 35 82 92. Obebi wutim wo ye nurse. We are nurses, we are lepa.
3: Yeah.
1: My doctors for a show, woman who had the crobat, who brain so.
3: I love
1: my bone, who cast some of my cancer, my cassia, cassia, and qua, or so so tia netty.
3: Yes,
1: bit me and Yamia Duma, Ayana, Wednesday, and I say, Ochina, you be deliverance service, Wakra, La Paz, Risk of Spark, and so bit me at China for communion, my bremi. And I won't mean so, either say Wednesday. Tema and not Thursday and you mill tema and a fear that honor tema fabreme. Would you to me bass a mini or a nurse in a Pastor Bernard the Kama Sem Semi Yareno? We are nurse for communion and a bramme bomb pegusama and a man one nom. A best sinning in Asia, why you free? A best sinning in Asia, why you free? A soon so, my dear. Best Ubekaya, Ubersunibi and a woodidi. What did the Yemusa be in your near the amount and a jaw yariasano? 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
6: Jesus.
1: By the fire and the tender of the Holy Ghost.
6: My God.
1: We sacrifice their own blood.
6: Amen.
1: We sacrifice their own blood.
6: Amen.
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4: amen
1: yesu de mu onye mobo da
4: amen
1: yesu de mu wani mu nwa se da
4: amen
1: ebade man ye manyina ni mu a ho
4: amen
1: na kristo o mani si wo yi
4: amen
1: fa jide ka amemi atana nya ho
4: amen amen
1: Nyameye adomwa ochina aye aye Tuesday yebeye deliverance service wala pass ena me pacho aye Wednesday enyumre na

I shall not die, but I will live and declare the works of the Lord. Oh, what

Number one, number one, number one, number one, number one, number one, number one, number one, number one, number one, number one, number one, number one, number one, number one, number one, number one, number one, number one, number one, number one, number one, number one, number one, number one, number one, number one, number one, number one, number one, number one, number one, number one, number one, number one, number one, number one, number one, number one, number one, number one, number one, number one, number one, number one, number one, number one, number one, number one, number one, number one, number one, number one, number one, number one, number one, number one, number one, number one, number one, number one, number one, number one, number one, number one, number one, number one, number one, number one, number one, number one, number one, number one, number one, number one, number one, number one, number one, number one, number one, number one, number one, number one, number one, number one, number one, number one, number one, number one, number one, number one, number one, number one, number one, number one, number one, number one, number one, number one, number one, number one, number one, number one, number one, number one, number one, number one, number one, number one, number one, number one, number one, number one, number one, number one, number one, number one, number one, number one, number one, number one, number one, number one, number one, number one, number one

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What kind of a man by you? What was it? What kind of a man by you? Now I'm going to say.

0: 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And then the Bible says that Peter to a fiasse. Now, so as a follow to us, so vampire. I'm already baby Peter. 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All right, yeah. 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The young vampire. 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No, because what him? 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What do you have to do with my father? Oh, no, so I'm
1: 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Se, Odimino, Mirina, Yonqua, Ache, Enne, Anopen. Mammy, Papa, Minia, Bema. Baby, be a wa uti Anopeno. Diabeka, and se, Onyame, Onshirao. Na, Ontin, and Nimunso, Enfa, and Chira Fensino. 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Uyi akọ comment section ewo ho. 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Sansuna won so pa obetumi akọ Facebook. 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Uyi akọ comment section ewo ho. No akọ tap thank you Jesus bebere na odi ahyo so odi ada onyankopon ase. Nemu meba cho uyi ahyo program no. Ewo Facebook page no so ever mine. 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
1: On Yami, Uncle Shana, on Shan, on Tinim, Emfa, and Chero. Na said the Dandan, Yakano, a mere El Homa Adina, and Tinidan Denino, Fashu Timise. Where Emra do Sueno, I am Sutobremuni away, I in Sutobremuni went to be Bibian tent and said a bear. Bibian obey to me, I a kama. The messer was a overflow near Biadan for Babus and Ebi. Nor did you make any one dance at their chain, Ewa baby, I would be a woody and can't and obey. Radio station be a woody and Ewa so. Maybe I told Fruniano, Wadam for no, Obus and Eno, Nama or no some fine radio into Obi. 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

0: Hello.
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1: 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Oh, that is a Papa Minya would say. Children, good morning, Papa. 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I'm very happy. In your papa. I'm in there, I need to remember the show. I'm in there, I need to remember the show. I'm in there, I need to remember the show. Scholarship for the maker, so they are born of a sweet remote. I'm sure you have a whole lot. I said, I'm not going to go out of here. And they say, I'm sure. Now, Papa, I said, we are composing, I'm composing. We are composing. The same that was for good, the body, but good girls who wait remote. Yes, it's a special. See, I just went here, wouldn't tell me no more, and it's not a cobweb.
0: Wow. Do two men are born in so no moon auto. And they say, almost our banners and then your mere idea, my banner, dear, no one. Yet I use was it. Yet I use was it when your men cost one more no banner home by. Now, only be a prank as yak as your mamma will use you deem. Amen. Yamisha.
2: What is our little brother when you want it? Oh, Chris, I'm here.
0: Once you wait to me, I will know all the dance in Waba. Number no A 024800, another 00 and a 44. Hello? Hello? Hello?
3: Hello?
0: Yes.
3: Good morning.
0: Morning, morning, Pajoka, Sefrin.
3: Athena.
0: I dance in Mind you, the Yamia Yamaway. Wow. Yet the usual, say, or num in sooner so. Now, barn, home funnel, or no moon sooner be a knee when your menum sooner so a sunny alley. 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

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Sorry, Son of Papaya, dear Mrs. Ya. 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Now, so as I've not twice a bumpire, I'm a running baby pita. 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Where we are, sister, brother, bumpire, what? Bumpire, what? Ah, run! Yeah! What do you, Clona, and Mampire? We only a battle, what? The Yamampire. If you are Yamarim, no, because Warim, would you be near Tono? One pampire to be a Tono, and I'm a country win. 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
1: 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And one name Bible. A diachia, near the Sida Menyame. 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
1: 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Something which is there
2: yeah something which is there
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1: 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Watch my man, why? Why, yeah, watch my man, I'll be a detective something here. No, what did the one yard that
2: on yard? On yard,
1: get none of a baby. I say, to me die, eh? Now, who tell it? Scaffold Randall. I'll be sure I'm seeing a man and a boy hope.
2: Oh, no,
1: I dear you want no other than your yassi.
2: Yassi,
1: I'll pay. I said, Danny, I demand your
2: money, I demand your money.
1: No, so for me, so then tell me, so then tell me your meditation, Bobon Pie, and the auntie, no, me catch it all, say. Upon some moon, eh, yet you. Upon some moon, eh, yet you, my pa, if you hear
2: Jesus Christ.
1: A yet you, if he say,Bi wa mi ba ye nyame sumuni such na ye be fa nyame no ba bu kutishi amanyi ye dinda manyi ni ayo Sodom and Gomorrah manyi ni da sofo in fact say Abraham ni nyame kasa e from nipa 50 about 55 ay 45 we nyi nipa na Sodom and Gomorrah na ne ye ka no osofo so u hwa according to Bible concordanceSodom and Gomorrah bet ma so as station in wa. If you say na hobi,
2: hobi.
1: Ah, na want to say, na want to say baby an Abraham tell.
2: Debi, debi.
1: I so want to say because I want to the one with the na dwade ye koso.
2: Aha.
1: Ni bie wo ho.
2: Ni bie wo ho.
1: So want to say.
2: Ni bie.
1: Na ni pa so wo kronim.
2: Mm.
1: Eti ni pa na ye kan wasam. Ye say bie na ni pa na ye 100. Na nyame pe 50 no wanya.
2: Enye no ho asem
1: kra. Man go what to say?
2: Ai, ai.
1: We are talking about ni pa na wo ho. Mem fa na say. Ebe ye te se the whole of Accra
2: yeah
1: ye kura population of Accra across of here say asofo ne nya me pe 50 righteous asofo wom asofo ma me fo wom ne me do ba be si asem na me no ka no asem no so characteristics of the life of God me no ka sa for spirituality man go what you say spirituality ne ye ho adwuma na en so anko fo nya wom ne 50 nya me nya 45 wenya 40 wenya na ba be do 5 1 2 3 4 5 wenya me dia hon man ya ya man yeni but I 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
2: wow
1: yes e ye no kore if you say me hwe ye wiase sisi a ye wo mu sisi a ya ye wi wiase nya Ghana go wiase world no man of God you just say ubet me for preaching be a be yes 6 months preaching all preaching to come to put everything together unto me nya one pastor was it consistently or reminding the part about say sin do be hell unya
2: unya
1: yeah
2: unya
1: ebe all remind us say sin do be hell bone do be hell people don't talk about sin anymore and nkola na ya wo mo ma ba no say wo hwe e wo so for say wo hwe your secondary school ni ade e wo so for ya ko primary ni bi ya ko secondary school ni bi ansa na ye be du ba bi ya du
2: sa
1: ana so for ana mba cho
2: eno crepa
1: yes na wo ready e ba na wo hwe ni ma si school teacher ni ni akona akona ni we ni e ya ni nyina comes together na say eni pa no ankasa no nyame nini mu so for that say nyame because so for the back wo mre say me person ni party ase e ne ne say bibia wo wiase wi a wo ho nyina no spirituality na di wiase so
2: aha
1: osofo
2: yes
1: unto me nya ade ye papa this e nyame honhom wo
2: ampa ampa
1: wo dire ye wo
2: ha
1: wo unto me nya ade ye this e honhom papa to wo and honhom papa ne mamwa ye de ye what's the father say? And then you want ya de bonino. Ah, well, ya de bonino. Oh, ye bonino, who said you are me, and yano. Didn't your own who said you all yano, and yano, and yano. Eh, because who won't be a dinner? Oh, one in a dinner.
2: Wow. Wow.
1: Timperso tell you about.
2: Wow.
1: Yes, yes, yes. Now, if you are sitting now, come back to a dear about where you come was my spirituality. Yet a woman and a TV, I say. So for that say
2: yes
1: unto me nanti wiase sa ah wonni honhom tie ni pa ye nam honam mama so foka na yesa ye to no just say whether you like it or not say wonni mi say wo ko ana won ko no there is battle tie ni babo na chere wono whether you like it you believe it or not or you don't believe it there is a battle going on. And what catch you say? Ye ni enam honamu. But a son na ye to no. Aye honhom. Man go what I say?
2: Yes.
1: And before you can win the battle, just say wo so wo honhom.
2: Just wo so wo honhom.
1: Because honhom na wo no wo ko no. Obetumi abɔ wo. Obetumi asɛ wo. Ba wo bɔ na enye ye. Just say wo to wo ba honhom.
2: Aye. Aye.
1: Man go to my say. Na no no me be chirim ama wate ase ye. And no one knows man chirim ama wate ase ye. Ye nam honamu. Ba ye sanda ye to ne honhom no. Ah man chirim ama wate ase ye. Hwe, oso for the woman ni. Me be chirim pam wate ase the woman ni. 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Oh yeah, you man physical. Are you been a dinner come baby? Are you home home been a cannibal? Are you physical and all tomb body? Or tomb body and I yato? And so your tomb body at the end of the day, neck higher day.
2: Abba.
1: Oh, been a dinner come baby. I come home home be some mamma and yaddy.
2: M. Boka.
1: And some mamma say, ah, I didn't make tona me bocano. Me person me see some body and a cotton banchia. And your body and a war tone and a bocao. Oh, sounds with jay body and a cotton banchia. A cannabis side, a
2: cannabis yapa.
1: And you know, you're a cat was a physical. I tell you, and I feel what you say.
2: Wow.
1: Yes. Remember what's up with me? What you say? And you wouldn't want my body and a war tone or so the home tone. Some people be the home home by say when ye. And yes, I was experiencing in Abaya Qua. nti bra na kasa ye bibia wa brabo mu anye ye wo kwan ko opema na apem ne adiade na wo try na hade me ye dua na sei me ye bibia anye me bo bra me hunu na no 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
2: 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For a dino, Obermo, a jabby be as a canishano. Ura danim one at Chenis is a canisha.
1: I mean, a bisa. Are
2: they? What year you are
1: doing? Aye, your dog.
2: But say, what your whoop has got to form?
1: Aye.
2: Physical.
1: Who's a fine girl? Why your crown for?
2: Why your crown for?
1: Who put your whoop pie? Obuka only say, why your crown for? What to me find your one pay? I didn't know what I didn't know what on pay. Dia wako fa no wonpe wo eso wafa wo fa keke wo fa keke ni maami wo bi ni papa wo bi wo wo sane ma papa papa wo
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1: 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buy, you know, a girl, fine gay beer. One knows, interior, a carpenter, and you know, designer, decono. Or see, San Gabin, a dips, and they call the bar, gun on some fine gay beer, nice, beautiful gay beer. Oh, in town, on Saga, Sam, San Gabin, and Bush of Footy on Fanche. Now, on one neck, only with him, or say it is alleged, or maybe on him, but what you say, it be called being a poison gun on a neck. And what you know to one was a boy gave you a said the most at the meme name in the panel. Was on so your proper pound should be by. And what we and walk catching one was say, and Yanum, and all no, I can always say, and only young girls and young boys, Ebano. Men more brothers and more talent, and men more brothers and wabi, men more brothers and more fair, men more brothers and more skill, no, men more brothers, but the Yamania Mobiano, Pawum, my idea, babe.
3: Have I
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1: 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You are managing that talekeke. Ye ne he. You go managing that talek.
2: Ko e ko.
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2: ya ma appointment
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1: 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Ye wonwom
2: wetuma.
1: Ye kese wo wonwom da vesika no. What does that? I tell you I was sofo anya ko to se.
2: Da bi.
1: Anya kasa.
2: Ai.
1: I was sofo to be be ho.
2: Ai.
1: A wo wonwom. Me kito se nyame wonwom no mo. Wo be ye de wo nyame wonwom ne mo. Mo. More the father said, but then all said, you are so full no wish yet, dear babe. Would you just so funny when you're young? But when you're
2: home, when you're home,
1: I said, so for no one, fill with sika.
2: When you're home,
1: what cast them, ma'am? What cast them, na?
2: Ayakasa.
1: Aha,
2: Ayakasa. Power be any
1: more, Medassi. Medassi, so Medassi. It to comfort me, telling you know, because comfort was a soft one will be a sinner. But one on one woman, I had the abbey. What be, whom woman said, aha,
2: what be?
1: Mamma said, well, bump ball, or buy a footballer. What's a funny another car? You could fall boy be free Brighton. Ghana could fall boy be free Brighton, more boys out and more Brighton. I will land it. So for Brighton, pa, you get Ghana, new boy, definitely. What cap won't come home? Oba boy back up. Oba boy will pray. Oba Ghana, Oba boy will pray. We pray or call Brighton, no?
4: wo kotena bench sa ha wo sa kom no sei pray enu pra ha na na branche fo aton no so fo when asem yam ya young boy wo wa mbo blaster kura twice mbo wo ba one pe no se so left and now right omo muni boba left and now right wo jane papa tell mo bo blaster small boy tetia I wouldn't have won the only football.
2: Tariq Lamptey.
4: Me that's a Lamptey.
2: Tariq Lamptey.
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2: Tariq Lamptey.
4: Some. 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
0: 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And a boy, and you can say, Quan, when yes, car, or you know, top private car, soon of a jump Bible. 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A month for Yemma, Sofo,
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0: Or Sofo? A month for Yemma, one cancer. 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
0: 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A month for Cassade, one moon, Emma. Hey, Yemma, somebody will bring up power. Whatever say will be.
2: Your power.
0: Yem Fayano,

0: 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Our spirit bear witness with the spirit of God that we are what? Children of God.
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0: We are the sons of God. 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
0: 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Never woman, Kayo, then pay by your bota. Now come to a yayatin. What was the sacra and your day?
1: And yet you ma, and yet you ma, and yet you ma.
0: Hello,
1: hey.
0: First, I'm watching after 17 verse 43. Finish the four soldier for cocoa, one more do my bosom. We are so full.
1: Hey!
0: I'm a cock. Mamma, no, befa mango or crumono.
1: Mamma, no, offer mango.
0: Answer it, Danasin. Mango no, befa cano. Mango no, befa cano. Nana, I don't man can't say. And you may see social media, so I yet to go for cano. So only social media, so social media, you crew. Mancato system was so coffer bags, a free China, Ivano. Will be up free tackle idea by Jenny Bucks. And the nipple in the bag and a court tack rider, nipple in the jay bag and one hole. Some or quack or tongue, and yes, I. O tree be the cabby. O quan was at the bag and a back was abreno. What the bag and a back opera and a son, what the bag and a quiet drosso, and to suffer. What the quiet drosso, a dame. Okay, say, O go, I'm in the juma, or so many bag were hanging out to a tongue.
2: Enfano. My finishing mission is already accomplished.
0: Yeah. Because I want to know did
2: he?
0: Aye. And to what you do, I say, my men. I'm an adjumagono. I don't know what you're doing, Tom Bagano. Who knew what this is the same age? I didn't look for Frino. I know only about Frino.
2: I
0: don't
2: know
0: who
2: only answer now. Okay. I didn't know you know, I call you away. It's your home, Yamu, who won't be
0: on your bush any old
2: bush any. Won't someone who only been there, won't you, Mono?
0: I did any bre.
2: Oh! And you bre no. It is idea say me dey draw ni question back na me dey banaw shift for
0: urade ohia obi ehia honhom
2: na wie na ne ho ato yo no hwehwe no no wie
0: obi ehia honhom o
2: ah papa jai
0: wa wo ba kama fine girl oni made e kosku
2: wa ben kama
0: wa ben kama no wo jani sa ma me honhom bia ka no ho
2: ade na ma me ne ba no wa ben sa
0: eh what's that
2: me ono ne ba
0: ma me ya be to yare ama no
2: how many years
0: in you?
2: And
0: I've got another new
2: chin. Or said them,
0: you look sen, or said them, fearful by sen. Be ye wa brooch, no.
2: Jai.
0: From a cemetery, which number one says Argentina Boba, but which now we see a cassette. Argentina four players and no problem at the said those days. Zavi in the nearest anom, no more bo. Ball at Barcelona. 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
3: It's in the Hunu.
1: It's in the Hunu. What kind of connect? It's in the Hunu.
3: On your feet.
0: Say,
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3: but I saw more than of you.
0: Oh, no, and no matter the two, sir, Papa Room of you. Sababan and Noa, Maman and Wadi Go, no ma. Name Papa Bonin, Nantina Bonin, one day chief executive those days. No, we are Juma, 1 year, no, December 25th, Mekai, 25th, 26th, 27th, Mamma Pandevi. 3 days. 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
1: No, I bet I can't even
0: know. I know we are baby a Chinese for Java. We are see baby a Chinese for Java because UK and I'm going to be in a friend China City. Oh, mm-hmm. UK, Mama. I saw some Ghana there. Now, only now, imagine China for Jay. A Chinese for shop on Kuana. Restaurants, shops, Chinese and Kwa. How much it's still Kuan Kasa? Shall baby a China more? They will take over the market. But Christopher, one now, one of them, pay Chinese one console. Well, one near my way, yeah. When you say we are see, we can say a spirit. Now, you mean now, what's someone that catches a mimic? No one, me a womb. Now, one my ass, so men, almost some one woman, no quarrel, and I will some yamme on them, a better woman. Overcome on the come on the car.
3: First Samuel 17:43.
0: What is it?
3: Wa say na Philistine ni
0: na Philistine no
3: catch the David
0: say no catch the David say
3: me ya kra man
0: me ya kra man
3: na wo de empoma
0: na wo de empoma
3: ereba me nchen
0: ereba me nchen
3: na Philistine ni no
0: na Philistine no
3: frere ni nyame
0: e frere ni nyame
3: do me David
0: oh wo de 40 say Goliath san wo nyame onu wo nyame wo nyame wo ba no wo san wo de nyame aba Oka se me hu odin keke odin nyame aba. Fortunately na David so wo nyame. Mon kan David so wo nyame. David so anka se me hu odin. 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
2: Anyame
0: fo mienu. Me na me adia na spiritual battle o. A spiritual battle o. Just kan e die. I go na die. A spiritual battle o. O do what asem. And a spiritual war. Ata. Aye the battle of God and Satan. Abrabona yebono. Aye the battle of God and Satan. And this is what we name. Na ne pa na wo bon sama o betu afa so. Ko.
3: Verse 45.
0: Ko.
3: I see and David
0: catch the Philistine. David so catch the Philistine in say.
3: Wo die.
0: Wo die encrante.
3: And
0: empia.
3: And
0: bema.
3: Nareba
0: men. Chui. Na meme die.
3: Me
0: die
2: asafo
0: urade. What the die?
2: Asafo urade.
0: What the die?
2: Asafo urade.
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2: Tumi
0: and you'll be on the coach. 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I hear who, no, I will know. You want more better or your nipple or no crano. I will yet nipper. I will win your young coupon. I own to Nasadan. Uber Valencia, Abatiana, or to me, where we be, and you'll be. 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
1: Ya.
0: Webebe timi ya yadei.
1: No, webe viu.
0: And we have you know, correct. Yeah, Diano, over to me a con in China. This is what you come today. What them Bible? I don't want to say. I tell you what, there what diamond is so. Coco Sasso de Fier, you are coming to the bomb pie. I don't want to say. Be woo. I feel much about Bow Diam. What's the member? Jewy, Jewy, I do whatever you say. When I yell, I do with her, I do with her. Now, never was so many. Osofo, was so many 20 years. O Cassa won't take. Osofo, I said, Namitana Quantina on yet. Osofo, I said, Nanemia, Daya also, also Daya, the world of this year, also Daya Biada, one young Namia Quantina, one also Yafasin, one corn Yamianum, one corn mountains, or Mampire, or Man of Pain, one Mokwa, who said the door was where busy, no across on it, or what's now, 3 hours, no Abafi.
1: Obituary.
0: Was a woman nanting with Nemuno. So from Cameron, I'm fancy. Womubu.
3: We do bear Hanam.
0: Do you want nanting with Nemuno? Woo. No, do a town woman. Woo. Woo crow with Yanka. One minute, there's a one to be cool. What's a match about you? But I'm required one pie. What's a match about you? I am from Confosa. What do you mean, Master? The Tanzan, Naya Hunam. One more, if it's in your soul, I won't know if it's in assuming I'm your young woman. May I be a crifemia crifemia? I walk around with you. I walk around with you. I want you to cry one of you. But we saw. Or some Yamu Hunam. Or some Yamu Duke watching Yamu
1: Pape.
0: No, they do pump. No, I sat at this enough. No, I sans was a long dress. The Camu is so. The Camu is so. No, I sent a sassocks. At a chin in the tea. What the yaddy? I said, show me one woman. No, no, Karim. Now, one ammo. Oh, what does that go? Now, what's the Bible today? What the yaddy? Oh, damn, no, Bible that. What the yaddy? What the Bible I had the other day? Why you one woman? You are with a bit that way.
1: I
0: come you. So you don't have your number. I never count one
3: of
0: Romans 8:13. The canyon verse.
3: For if you live,
0: if you live
3: according to the flesh,
0: according to the flesh,
3: you will die.
1: Hey,
0: I tell one day.
1: Hey,
0: what's a phone can you change my man? Answer why? What's like I said?
1: What? If you live in the flesh. You die
0: according to the flesh.
1: Hey,
0: Pedriani Baby, Mpem Bible, and I'm the Juma and escape.
1: Ube woo, Ube woo,
0: Ube woo,
1: Ube woo,
0: Ube woo, Ube woo, Ube woo, Ube woo, Ube woo, Ube woo, Ube woo, Ube
1: woo,
0: Ube woo, Ube
1: woo,
0: Ube woo, Ube
1: woo, Ube
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1: Ube
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3: Ose na se moti ase
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0: 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You will be never come at Yama, my four doa doa, mena bassisha. Yes, I'm a wuntam. Me trassia, mua, will be a bewoo. By now, would Jerry be our but 19 years in the Kuna Tratchanet? wankasa wo maami wanyini saa for diabetes bi betata da ba yi sa masa o dia pa kom chire bim pempa bo bim pe eje bi nwura wo mu je bi nwura wo mu Acts chapter 2 was a Pentecost than the JBC won tree so. And yes, JBC was a BC won tree so physical. Oh, mom, oh, you know, ja, ja, bye. Will be a jab, sin is usual. Will be a one number, just sin is usual. Will be a just sin is usual. Send for talkers to all right, yes, me a deep boyeni, Bonia men penna me, Papa, me pass me a mint to me, and none of pay whom I'm up. Never won't conclude to me. You may feel bonin, so me home, free the antenna, oh, from my home, Mamma, yes, Sutra, show me dee won't come, mamma, who's an one in my mind, my no yaba, I feel boame, Naman Kwanaki, men sumo ye, boame. 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Who young girl, no, and one so sorry, and one so pussuniama, and who show the body, and who show Honamono, who show Honamono, who are family, who are fair, and who social media, who social media. 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

0: 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advice. 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I come come come. What it? Who did deep book? Who did go here? Bottles. I have face bottles. And I see. Oh Jesus, in the Christ. 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Master, I have one mu. Who be to your flats? Who my one mu? What a sister in the top. Who my one mu? 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
1: Holy Ghost fire. Holy Ghost fire. No, but see me. But if I hear we made a two, made a two, made a two, we do me enemy. But so do me be a team, team, team. Me will read you back. My kuba yes, 15 family. Now say we say takwa for credit me frame. So omunya me. So nyane kura so. You see, I'm a free just radio. I'm one as I could different radio because he baby a preacher. No, I'm all renovation. And then see a kakra hunt. You know, I'm a as a year free ho. What's up for? 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On fetch just what the Saka on a woman. 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And to me, you know, so the after one I a bumbo, and ya slam, one woman, and you were juma, and what you might, you want, whoop, my son. 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Wase if you touch me, I will shock you. I am the Holy Ghost fire electric wire. I am the Holy Ghost electric wire. I am the Holy Ghost electric wire. 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I am the Holy Ghost. And a soft war, a hona, ne yere, and diabetes. What me at last year did ya? Oh, de Bencuna, Matufruta, drink is a home. 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One woman anymore. I say Holy Ghost power!
2: Holy Ghost power!
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0: The best way for a soldier to strike is when there is peace. 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Or catch you almost say, Omumra, Omufu, Omukum, Omupenifolina, and watch on baby Omkosia, no more sign peace agreement. 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Na Omumbe, sir. A ponosono, almost in a mummy. Tomoko, I don't know, Trump on one could be, but one man and for a corner, one more, I draft a plan, Amano. And Uncle Fonsi Yanin to Munosuti, a Yanoma Munu, either some of Bajatum, and I say, Mosemunion to Mambajatum by force, and Yamamunu, either some one Bajatum. Send your tea, Yambajatum. And yes, sir, Muya Major Samosa, Kumukuma, Mamba Fuprin, Mukumo. 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

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I'm a life for home. I'm a life for home. I'm a life for home. I'm a life for home. I'm a life for home. I'm a life for home. I'm a life for home. I'm a life for home. I'm a life for home. I'm a life for home. I'm a life for home. I'm a life for home. I'm a life for home. I'm a life for home. I'm a life for home. I'm a life for home. I'm a life for home. I'm a life for home. I'm a life for home. I'm a life for home. I'm a life for home. I'm a life for home. I'm a life for home. I'm a life for home. I'm a life for home. I'm a life for home. I'm a life for home. I'm a life for home. I'm a life for home. I'm a life for home. I'm a life for home. I'm a life for home. I'm a life for home. I'm a life for home. I'm a life for home. I'm a life for home. I'm a life for home. I'm a life for home. I'm a life for home. I'm a life for home. I'm a life for home. I'm a life for home. I'm a life for home. I'm a life for home. I'm a life for home. I'

0: Wase sa me jom. 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What's this? I'm be ding.
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0: A dear Nasser for what this is me. Into me, Pamini.
1: Somebody celebrate Jesus.
0: Now, why am me say?
1: Hallelujah.
0: Oh, yeah.
1: Continue to thank God.
0: Can we continue? Danny, show be a woman. Yes, you read your show the blood of Jesus.
2: Amen. Amen. Amen.
0: Miss Sano, why are you so to me? You wouldn't show him.
2: Amen.
0: Mesane wo hun kun kun ja e wura nsu ene
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0: 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Amen. Amen. Amen. Amen. Amen. Amen. Amen. Amen. Amen.
1: Amen.
0: Amen. Amen. Amen. Amen. Amen. Amen. Amen. Amen. Amen. What is £20? What is £50? What is $10? $20? $50? $50 bayo day. €50 bayo day. €20 bayo day. 10 cities bayo day. 50 cities bayo day. 100 cities. So see the boy man. Number is 0559-181212. 0559-181212. 0559-181212. Near to me, 0541-1999-26. 0541-1999-26. 0541-1999-26. 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
0: dey na jada me yesu me yesu maybe come the action. What can you do here?
2: But I'm sure.
0: Me that's it.
2: Obama ordered someone and we'll fail.
0: Me that's it.
1: But your mama no share ne. 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
1: 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Me Packy Yami, would if you were by Yanu or Madame Cannes Club.
3: Ah, to be
1: be be any home,
3: to be ya.
1: So for call. It is son of me, my brabon, may a Land Cruiser, but my brabon, and I am a sa.
3: Yaskata,
1: me a V8.
3: Yaskata,
1: ya ha. And to be on one, a brabon, a warbon. Oh, when you want young, but only the one woman I send.
3: Jesus,
1: and your son and life to
3: you.
1: I've been for Nayan Hini. I've been for Nayan Sujani. I've been for Nayan Bonini. So I'm calling you. I'm an insan Canadia. Obey Bia, obey your Bonina Cosseria. I don't want to say. Manifest what a daffo will be soon, Cabby.
3: Problem, I call my 0243 1066. And a 61 was my 0243 1066 and a 61. Okay, my man, call. Hello, good morning. Namani and Koyako, Namani 0243 1066 and a 61. 0243 1066 and a 61. Hello, good morning.
4: Good morning.
3: Mama Kasafri.
4: But I'm so
3: you. Yo, me pacho, my yeti you.
4: I'm going to be a little bit of a
1: ojina na kitchen papa bi
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0: Garden of Eden. 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How much did ya?
1: For
0: a bonk at 23 years. Oh, Mammy, why? When your baby are not your crying, your fussy. 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What? Baby are not Tiano, cry Miao, Miao, Mammy, whom me young Pacho, for what I didn't bram and no problem. For what I didn't bram. Medase, Yamishra, on your case, Yoko. 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
2: Hello, good morning.
3: Call has been put on hold. Check. Please wait.
0: Somebody, if I'm in to me, hold, Yoko.
2: Hello, good morning.
4: Hello, morning.
2: Mammy, okay, suffering. I ain't fine. Chadu. Yo, Jina, baby, and I'll lie to you,
4: yo.
0: Mammy, see you, Pacho.
4: Make me with myself. Mamma would not be burning 3 years, no, Nancy. The Mabom Payesa, you can die, you see, after 2026, 2025. I'm going to be a child, after 25, I shall say. So if you were a banana, sorry, Nancy. Mean some will be da Nami Gusonami Bompai. Now, Fina Bichim, you may ban and say what if from. A one of Miss Alcompai Bunam Tierra, the Fina Chim, you know, Bussumin, say, I can be some banana solian and say, I'm a no contractor. Nami Gusonami Bompai, da, now the Catraymans, Nams Alcompai Boom. And I'm Sierra, a Catrayman, too. The banana solian and say, no contract, no. Da, not 3 months and not 2 months. I be trim. Not cow 1 month. Now, Miss Solly, I'm at 10 o'clock. Pompire man, a boy tray. A boy tray, no. One of the voice on my soul say, it should be in my area.
0: Jesus.
4: It should be in my area, no. Da, 1 week. Friend, catch him, say, I'm not watching up for 3 years, no. A Solly, I'm not. Me mame, me papa, me nuyamu, ubi asama wo bafany. 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
4: Mrs. Papa, me banu sorry nante mane jeme ma mensen.
0: But that's the yama mania today.
4: I said you will know what the man will come no means no. On no watch your coronation and say, if she answered your coroner society knows.
0: When you cry out fast, so I won't add any by it. And can I do say, I can't be a better old dog. Somebody, your mum pay me back.
4: Mr. Papa. I didn't say a CM is removed. Obi starting school couldn't be said that. And so this month, this year, maybe the first time in this school would be second.
0: Ha!
4: Ha! Ha! Ha! Ha!
0: Ha! Ha! Ha! Ha! Ha! Ha! Ha! Ha! Ha! Ha! Ha! Ha! Ha! Ha! Ha! Ha! Ha! Ha!
4: Why?
0: At the phone. Medosia. Maminka when I'm facing but show tear me. Baby I would tear me biano and yes mint me na tina watch me bow. In some ya a yama weho. Between who baby come up out with said your feminine or no quasi of him. Bra be utimi se a brabon will be na yana sa but you on one kasan won sorry. On one hoso, on one yasan on a wada,
2: wada,
0: what I said, woman, one be only one woman, the bobra, Miss Row, and no pay for the two young couple in the minibra, for the two yammy and the minibra. No, dear, but bumpy and near Baviano, Yaminti, Yamabe, Yedia, the Bacho, J. Momo no man on that also bar for the NBA 0559 18 1212 0559 18 1212 and 0541199926 0541199926 Nyamenka ye nyina ho na onka Ghana blaster fo so ho na bibia so enya kama kama ma ye nyina na me sho so fo federation atuja
2: eh the personal number na so fo na direction by number 0243 1066 and 61 they toss me on in 024800 another 00 and a 44 024800 another 00 and a 44 shane so say and then oba for atade ne ne wo pobo 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
6: Gamma for Cassia, your men would your door sweep be a count, and see a quack of your Cassian will be mass ready. I be Bema ya guinea. Menor Cassia guinea for what come at Tosu and swim to go to Amukahubi. Wamasa says, or move from Gordon could be mass or say Uncle Nane, and Fama, Wama by your Madian and proper running in a car or mining move.
5: When in some would opinion, Yabo Bano send Sabrin Cassia Banana pay, Yasin Cunya, Yababas, so Mose, Apasmaka for Yaya Moti and the Wakasibana can came on a yame. Or this year, Bakofi, a suman, and not a permanent.
6: I draw a frame for my aging. I
5: 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Hedgehog and this year, my Okono, Sabre, Endra Day, or Medi Jumedia Cassia Pa, Ewa Micro Pocas Yankram, party headquarters, Wadamo, Nanyasam Catuacra. 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
7: holds similar significance across the world. Nations honor their statesmen and women with monuments and memorials that preserve their memory and inspire future generations. Such monuments are not erected merely to commemorate the individual. They are intended to remind us of the ideals and principles for which those individuals stood. And so as we unveil this badge today, we celebrate not only General Rawlings' life, but also the values he embodied. We celebrate his courage in leadership. We celebrate his conviction in times of uncertainty. We celebrate his commitment to national service. And we celebrate an enduring belief that public office should be used to improve the lives of the ordinary citizens. And so may this monument serve as a source of inspiration to all who see it, and a reminder that every generation has a responsibility to contribute to the progress of our nation. Rawlings himself, if he were alive, would have been very uncomfortable with this ceremony we are holding, by which we seek to immortalize his name. And as the chairman said, he resisted all attempts to name significant monuments after him. He politely declined to have the University of Development Studies named after him, even though he had given up his World Food Prize Award as seed funding to start that university. He replied to my letter during my previous presidency when I wrote to seek his permission to name the FPSO for the ENI Sankofa field after him. And he said, pass it on to President Kufuor. I prefer to have my name inscribed in the minds and hearts of men than on statues and monuments. He was a man who was neither vain nor ostentatious. Rawlings was a philosopher and he spoke philosophically many times. He reminded us in Cape Coast that our opponents will always change their names and colors, but their intent and character will always remain the same. In Tamale, to my extreme discomfort, he spoke about my leadership style and suggested some countries where I would have been better suited as leader. While today is an occasion for reflection, it's also an occasion for renewal. The greatest honor we can bestow on those who build this movement is not merely to remember them occasionally, it is to continue the work they started.
5: Onyanfo John Dramani Mahama aye Ghana mampani anopai nene ana yakwakuti yeno
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8: talk to the youth in my constituency and beyond to desist from drug abuse, drug addiction. A lot of them are into drugs today, and I'm not happy. I want them not to become liabilities, to destroy their future. They are the pillars of this country. So media helped me in developing and championing this advocacy. The advocacy that will make sure the young ones are not into drugs, but they will learn a lot through education and skill acquisition, and they'll become beneficial to our society and communities. So I think one of them is what my media friend has just reminded me. Honestly, to develop children, we have three key stakeholders. One, parents. Two, government. Three, education authorities, being teachers. And my concentration is on the parents. Most of the parents, they leave home very early in the morning, 5 a.m. They only put money on the table for the kids. And then they come home very late. By the time they come, their kids might have left the home. And the kids will come when the parents are asleep. So some of the parents direct contact with their kids only weekends, Sundays. So the kids are left at the mercy of those bad people out there. And they lure them into most of the antisocially unacceptable behaviors.
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11: GBC is to all false means or the military men or the landers or the police for ABBA. Nipamucho. They are petitioning IGP on this in respect of this issue. If this thing continues, it means they don't want us to respect the law anymore. The higher can say, assassinate and get GBC for there. And get GBC for there. Gentle. And your post to there. All that we are saying, this matter is in court. And see, yeah, court is living. My name, Tom Assassin. My name, developing. Yeah, yeah, see, developing. Yeah, Tom. So they can also not sell it. I'm going to win Tom. After Yama ruling, the next morning, as early as 7:35. No, no, Janahano. All the shops and workers here. warning said, I'm up to 23rd. That is tomorrow. So I will 2-3 Hanuma or the soldiers didn't hang out the police for the barbecue. I feel my head in my eyes before anything. Yakama will petition. Yet the petition is not my office. I have Yakama.
6: Gano for penny at so I say one night my Edime Kwaya woman near Beatriz and Zifwe, or Emmanuel Clifford and Num. No, we are one more, a new money be at a 31 or subbed or my way, party or my juma babble. Almost do a man not to say ya one more team.
12: Your blog readers, everywhere. Ma, sir, as I see, I'm a person with you free and semi. Sabia, you are a man, ma. Yet it to one. Your boys almost see on the crumb about. I am yet it to one. Oh, about 2 years. Uncle Nicromida, me, my mini papa, Nukoya, Kalani, Didi, and your show, Mamu Didi, and Mamu Babida. It is almost see and 2 years. Then I'm going to say, Uncle, and Kalani will see a Juman number quay. And Kalani be a tertiary. So I'm about for practicals. Some come to this shop. I'm about say I'm about to practicals.
6: And now, hey, I'm not my practicals. Gana for my share, ye party, and your majima. Ya, 1 more year, a different so dear, a bear, my blue baby, a babon, and yet it's so more TM.
5: Yanko, ye, a fist seminal. Awa, apa, menya, crobo, messy, my semi genimo, as I say, what? Now, Sukubi was as a wa, a ya, a friend, as a sawa, busy school. I'm gonna buy a sacket him, say, and run, see a toy yaman from a jump on to the Pijamuno. And I'm so much sabre, you, Yenekasiapa, and Abba. Malukusu, I make a say, and baby a school for Betsna, a best fear, the other chair for crowns of Betsna, or Metradiano. I quite watch me dear, I'm to set a binding penny for say, Wohu mobile. A sub member, I want Potem Wadmo, a honorable Isaac Tete Amano. One year, money bony edin como, na say, and okay.
13: Owners of the facility came in to jet the students in the classroom that they are to go out. Because they have an agreement with the assembly, and the assembly did not fulfill their promises. So I came in, and looking at it, you could see that they are not ready to give us or listen to us. They want the students to go out. As we speak, we don't have anywhere to go. We are only pleading with them to give us some time so that we'll be able to see if we can. The DC will come in. The MP.
5: Ask them all. Eji.
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1: Would you go to Wuja and now God be back answer? 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Sabo, how much I saw my hinkro Conakry, a honor bessie dine refinery no, a honor mo quaquayeno. How much I say, enter cry, president is say, she guacas.
2: It's almost so see ye.
1: Aye,
2: I'm my idea.
1: A yap, a yap, my mouth. Yeah, and people mind.
2: I say, dear for so
1: good. You bet me, I chem.
2: Yeah, you also never can say about Mary. I said, I'm calling my mama Jenny a life on Facebook. I must say, Albert Cocaine, K. Okine, Wahadamo, Coco Cratchy, Obuase, Wanoswaba, Anna Afinsono, Sandra Walbeck, and her Gordon Jamasik is in Greenfield.
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4: 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Oh, you want when me. 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
8: 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Thank you, Jesus!

0: Jesus.
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0: Adam Renier, Evangelist Priscilla Asari. Thank you, Jesus. Adam Renier, Evangelist Priscilla Asari. Thank you, Jesus.
2: Omnipotent
3: God, omniscient God, omnipresent God, we acknowledge you for who you are. You are so gentle, so pure, and so kind. You shine like a bright morning star. For your word says, no weapon formed or fashioned against us shall prosper. We thank you for the gift of life. We thank you for the opportunity given to us. We commit Evangelist Prince Edward Sari and his team into your mighty hands. We commit Adonai into your hands. For your word says, upon Mount Zion, there shall be deliverance. Deliver us all from temptation. And at the end of the day, we will give you thanks. In the mighty name of Jesus. Amen. Thank you, Jesus. Thank you, Jesus. Thank you, Jesus.
0: He is my shepherd. I shall not want. He maketh me to lie down in green pastures. He leadeth me beside the still waters. He restoreth my soul. He leadeth me in the path of righteousness. For his name says, yet do I walk through the valley of the shadow of death. I will fear no evil, for thou art with me. Thy rod and thy staff, they comfort me. Thou preparest the table before me in the presence of my enemy. Thou anointest my head with oil. My cup runneth over. Surely, goodness and mercy shall follow all the days of our life, and shall dwell in the house of the Lord forever and ever. Amen. Thank you, Jesus. Thank you, Jesus.
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1: I am Bella from UK. I always listen to Evangelist Prince Edu Asare. I am Bella from UK. 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
2: Yo, let us pray. Father, please walk with us through the bad times as well as the good. May we be heard and understood from the suburbs to the hood. May you judge us by our hearts and not by our mistakes, and see that we get our breakthrough however long that it takes. May you fill that void in our souls that will lay our fears to rest. But there's no way we can live for Jesus when we're living in the flesh. So I pray that you allow our spirits to be born, grow strong, move on, know right from wrong. 1 John chapter 2, verse 15, do not love the world or anything in the world. And we know what that means, but listen. We know the distance we need to be away from fire to keep it missing, but that doesn't mean we'll listen. Lord, you take care of fools and babies. Teach women to honor their men and men respect their ladies. But lately, so many of us have gone astray, doing wrong for so long that we've forgotten the way. Please bring us back home, instill in us the word which is our backbone. We're just children that have grown. There is so much that we're entitled to, yet we receive so little. Because in this time of spiritual warfare, we're comfortable in the middle. So I pray that you open our eyes. Give us the anointing to recognize the devil and his lies. If we keep our actions wise and our prayers sincere, our head to the sky, you will diminish our... Father, please walk with us through the bad times as well as the good. May we be heard and understood from the suburbs to the hood. May you judge us by our hearts and not by our mistakes, and see that we get our breakthrough however long that it takes. May you fill that void in our souls that will lay our fears to rest. But there's no way we can live for Jesus when we're living in the flesh. So I pray that you allow our spirits to be born, grow strong, move on, know right from wrong. 1 John chapter 2, verse 15, do not love the world or anything in the world. And we know what that means, but listen. We know the distance we need to be away from fire to keep it missing, but that doesn't mean we'll listen. Lord, you take care of fools and babies. Teach women to honor their men and men respect their ladies. But lately, so many of us have gone astray, doing wrong for so long that we've forgotten the way. Please bring us back home, instill in us the word which is our backbone. We're just children that have grown. There is so much that we're entitled to, yet we receive so little. Because in this time of spiritual warfare, we're comfortable in the middle. So I pray that you open our eyes. Give us the anointing to recognize the devil and his lies. If we keep our actions wise and our prayers sincere, our head to the sky, you will diminish our fears. In Jesus' mighty name we have prayed. Amen and amen.

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1: na makoma ya beti huwa husi
0: and the baby will be having watching more crowd by the bottom of 1FM 105.3. 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Adum Emre.
1: Who be bubble? Now me watch.
0: Your family evangelist Prince Edu Asari. 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Yet they are Adum Emre and bring your mama. Evangelist Douglas Zonko Aterase. What do you mean, Rasi Demu?
1: What do you mean?
0: Titi Nipa Ofiasi, and Ewe Tuaso Ewo Indian Tree. Ewe Kamwa Sempa. Samuel Anochi. And the year executive producer. Ghana Nyina, Obia Freddy Samanoff.
1: Meshawa.
0: Sasso Anna George Christian Baden. Ordinary social media no MIA. Eti team no Aya Solid. Samuel Anochi Ofe, George Christian Baden, Professor Douglas Donko, Titi Nipa Okofo Asensu Bena, and the Chairman General, I Evangelist, Prince Edward Sarodi Antena, Eradebe Moye Shirwati, Ghana Jesse Semi, Asemi, and Jesse and the Yabakwati. And now you're back quantity.
1: So Cassiabis,
0: your colonial masters in Ohio. Last time, young Cassia Como, we went to the Lions then.
1: Science,
0: officer from Sir, the three Lions of England. And the last time, Ghana, your Como Lions then.
1: Sir,
0: you know, quantity, as I want that at my. This summer, I say, Lion Bakuya, you know,
1: what's
0: a lion's view? So, we're the three lions.

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1: Shout out papa, say we like your page, you know. Now we share, now we comment. I mean, shout out papa, like your page, you know. FMI and share program, you know. We like it, now we share. We like it, now we share. We didn't shout out papa, say we share program, you know. At we share we actually yes. Now you move in your heart. Now you can share some infanto crasso. I mean, shout out papa, say now pay. We are the and so at the share program, you know. Like your page, you know. Comment FMI, share page, you know. FMI and we didn't so in shout share FMI share program. Bia ubia. Baby, our team can be a share for my Yamin Shrau, Papa, so was your Tema Dudu, a rather insure and a quality, Yamin or cashier, so on so was here. Or this year, but Sato Samuel, Rade Insha or this year, but Rade Insha, Tema Dudu, Rade and Yoka, Sir Richard Darling Apple, Ivy that tomorrow, Rade Insha, Papa, Uncle Suana, Uncle Su, and for my 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Wasida and so banawa share program unis or dame rade insha unis or damin raden kosuana on kyle na on she when nimunyam and ne anopay radiasum j and kao pipiara and pay or then asida e bana or share 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
1: 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But I never bomb fire my some place me and some way. They are going to make the magic. Ghana, Ghana, Ghana, Ghana, Ghana, Ghana, Ghana, Ghana, Ghana, Ghana, Ghana, Ghana, Ghana, Ghana, Ghana, Ghana, Ghana, Ghana, Ghana, Ghana, Ghana, Ghana, Ghana, Ghana, Ghana, Ghana, Ghana, Ghana, 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

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Money, oh, you need to victory for Ghana. I'm at a Jew Ghana da, and yet in Yanko pass a member. But a Jew Bribia, I was set you to be the Hunina Sim. Adima Yaman Ghana. Dear, I ran it out to me any. Yeni Bia Kwase Ghana. Na and then said Ghana ni England ibui. Yeni na aye ku throw your support. Irrespective of England for players or mukuta. Ye na kupa mate obu. Aye. Ye do nyaku. Yani ya bompa ya bibe ti first asano boti. 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Na me the squad neighbor. Me sudu ya tro. Victory for Ghana. And the declaration is victory for Ghana. And the Marian Tem Serebayati Tinipa Benyamire. Sabi Patrona interviews in your say. And I was able to be Rian Tem by 7:45. I was here to be your first interview. Now Titinipa to me about them. And now you're Ghana. Now, baby, I will be a patron about them. Send your bayabe to me a Hulu Ghana. Yan sabo kakra sadi a boy brought to Nipa Yinim. Now I've been several never said the word with them. And ya maya ma kunkuno, Ghani. O maya nyakupo ya tseye. 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Would ya trouble me? Victory for Ghana. And no one at all. Sir, we are Ghana, ni unya Ghana, ni trouble me. Declaration a wo patrono. Sir, and yet last week, do not have a trouble, dear, and double resource by. And there's a one trophy too for Ghana. Last week, who said, yeah, Ghana said, you don't need to be ever. Oh, no, Ghana, I'm far. Now, Ghana, you could say, Kim, a one abate. Yadia Tagana, Yadia Duasari, and far one is here, yeah, so for Ghana, so yeah, Yataya. And let me show you, so for now, oh, young Pi, but oh, your revival, Biama, Obia, couldn't you? You must be a crack Ghana ball. And to Sabina, no pay your shooting in Amagana. And I'm in America, try the bonnie 8. So why are you so in them? And man in Daniel Cook. And to Sabina, say, I don't say, yeah,

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0: Papa Evangelist and Rosary. 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

0: 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Na, and then about your pitcher, the Nasuno, or Biama Pitano, where Umano, 10/100, and I can say 1/10, Ababa me say. Minam Japa can swam about the Magalano. Sha, Ugasa saw for some of Quadian Muya. And now your copark in the Subi. And now your England, the Three Lions. At once, I didn't know. Who the trouble is a trouble is a victory for Ghana. Now, sir, the real Messiah Drossi, Sir Ghana Tania, me who be that so be Borgan, who be Bobo Kuta face out. I have been crowned by your Borgana. You see any victory every my Ghana. And the Bowser is soon to Tontino. Else, I need affecting for internet. Would they want to be a Macrana, you must have a cardinal? Why? Ghana, Messiah, Baba Cardinal. It's an assay, Ghana. Shama Tania Semia, and when I got my visa Jobokuyano. Shantania, my dressing to the harp. Never see Ghana. Sanders Ramadi Ababa to see. And Rada Mabi Binsi. Oda Kupo Mabi Binsi. Game in India, Eddie. But send your luck. I want Ghana, Fano. Missy, Emmanuel Esuman, or say, hey, Papa. Missy, I want some pitcher national. 1/10 of my say. 1/10. What am I say? Oh, trouble me. Yeah, mammy, a tanga tanga, two can be beyond me. Just see how papa draws at him, I say, and it's a park is we, and two can be beyond me. Oh, now me, my mama, put me a video be all. Skills be a, some of my means ask, remember, top of my skills, I'm a pair draws at it. Have brought us out, wouldn't you go poor man, cause I'm skills, that's all. Video will be a baby. Missy. A child, Pauline, I was in 9/10. A child, I'd rather my one to us in Chawati. A child, my power, some of my women would you want to? A child, I can't say, Papa, was in 9/10. I got a child, me, mon paya banana. I'm a me for video, be to so muse, Papa, do I say, and yet they were the enemy game would be in so many subby more border. I mean, for two more skills, I be. We'll be able to have her skills to be. But only Uncle Paul Mancas, I
1: be. Me patch over Janemi and never share papa. So we jina park pa na wa shene Ghana Jesse. 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
0: ba me to wo nyame mu me to at na wo ba bu mu
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0: 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Ah, me boy. 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Just win wah. 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And the ball to ni sire so o boto test. No adan no. He pass me abi ma. 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It's in Ghana. We are coming to make your starting lineup. No, sir, coach, no, offense, I'll call with you. And one, no, sir, lineup, woman, today, sir, and one number two, England game, wa England for be blessed. Oh, video, you miss him, mommy say. Obian Shami, I miss him, mommy say. What you have, Angelino, say you look like a real player, Baba Jamisha. Abena Messi na osi 11 over 10. Hey, Abena. Ma o se na me me comment o video no obo he no. Omu hu omo papa edu asade say da. This was 2-3 years ago. 3 years ago. Yes. Ya bobo ni bi. Na sa kwati go king kubas. Me fa ni nyina ankyrebo. Eya kakra ya. Omu se 10 out of 10. E ba mo comment 10 out of 10 no. And I didn't know what to say. I will have video here, but me part of my son, I'm like my year. Why? Me will say, I'm in my name, son, I'm like. Yeah, my mid, my mom, I'm 8 out of 10. Yeah, my mid, my mom, I'm going to go to the show. Go ahead, boy, we back with free money. I can, we send me pummy tuna. Diakabia. Why will her boy, the students of her, and Drasari, and young Krasam, me boot, come up. Shema yi kama. Yes. God bless Edwasare. God bless Ghana. Miso bi atro victory for Ghana. Elizabeth Anku, I say you do all. Winifred, I say good papa. Wisdom Dunyo, I say this is fast, fantastic. Yes. Regina Abeku, I say 10 out of 10. Now, Evangelist Edwasare page, the episode I want to be watching. 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
1: 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Born in the winning bankasa. 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
0: Sir,
1: born in the Ghana, the way you be a man, so much else I was wishing at the Kobe Fufro. Because I'm
0: born so many above for you. I tried about to forbid him to be a man in the picture, so the mouth. Some will be the Bobani Fed Kumasu Ronaldo.
1: Wow,
0: sure, many pizza there to so the amamo. Many pizza there to say about to obey him, soon the East skills will feel. Sure, on your Fed Kodiana. Now, don't jump for my Anna. Okay, Uni do ni bobo kura. Obo for WhatsApp papa. Remember for ni breaky kura breaky. Oni touch.
1: Yeah, semo.
0: Yeah, etu odi no bi ni so eni. Yes. Aha. 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Share angel of Binim, eh? Or do you say left to? Yenina, yes, we are left for. Angel of Binim, your skills were everybody. Why, Quadro Binim, Quadro Ronaldo, and Ramos Otto. Quadro Ronaldo, they skills at all. Ah, Professor Nelson, I can't find you, you know.
1: Tell us, see Bobo on a quiet music or a player, sir. 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
0: ah unye playa waa chedi obini mwye ebrade enti obini mibeto obini old picture bi uye meso nu obini mbobo se desi. Yeah, we'll beat him all picture be. That's a rubber ball. We'll beat him, no, or no, no. Where's the judge? Yeah, we'll beat him. Yeah, we'll beat him. We'll beat him. We'll beat him. We'll beat him. We'll beat him. We'll beat him. We'll beat him. We'll beat him. We'll beat him. We'll beat him. We'll beat him. We'll beat him. We'll beat him. We'll beat him. We'll beat him. We'll beat him. We'll beat him. We'll beat him. We'll beat him. We'll beat him. We'll beat him. We'll beat him. We'll beat him. We'll beat him. We'll beat him. We'll beat him. We'll Osabute so bi ni bo bo chebe obi ni ni bo bo chebe osabute eyedai na eyedai a o pe controversy o pe so set controversy wa no a enji obi ni picture ni ye ta me enji obi ni bo bo no le da ho pa so ma mo ho ne di arrest ni so no ko ju obi ni Kumasi Ronaldo ni jina ho sa no she enji obi ni bo bo. Oh, but also on the picture, what Bob Bob Pa? Who a picture ran to his arch? That's a normal bully. I have no book in Visag. A large cruiser. Obi Kobobi. He has run out of head who said, I don't want to hear yourself with you, Jab Bob. And you'll be in that one, I know, said Jessino. Brands are all from the Swallows, who are booking. Player 77 in the baby room. And you'll be in last city, King Visag, Jessino. Sure, it's yaw so for no. You ni born about ye cabo asaba. I had a bin tia say ya bobby. Ya bobby. So for bodinya mitcher. So bodinya mitcher, so you play ya papa. Me about some of bodinya mitcher to sobabe. So for bodinya mitcher. Onun su en ye. Onun su ne ye skills one, a granny. On ye over few more than a captain and bad nebo. A devotee. Some of the Yamete, or no so now, so the cobble ball. Or no man and the captain board will fee. Nay, any the bottom, not your tracker, Baba Park. And the some of the Yamete, Sunny. Hey, and I'm the Soma Blancudo Sunny Jaworo. Ah, now, Bishop of Blancudo Sunny Bobosa. Bishop of Blancudo, because on your training quo. Hey. Any answer for winning ball, but Bishop Abraham could you swing you? The Bishop swing you. Never said who Bishop Abraham could you touch? Or do swing Bobo, Papa? It's our soft wind and shower. Some of us are soft winning Bobo, a soft wind and your group. Bishop Abraham could you? Yanka Sabi near Bacope. Bishop, and the Bishop of our evangelist and lost at a bar, sorry. You know what I saw the message about you. I was said to be clamored. That got a fool in our baby. Now Moose are so free in Bobo. It's your so for Ghana. I was said to be tip pastor's team. And I tell for Bajo Kano Kanya Kama. Your tip pastor's team. And I draw Sadina. Now so for Bodina Mitteni. And you'll be in Sujan Tetanwa. Now be sure Abraham could do Jabet food. And I'll so for Bedomini Bobosa. Now can you need him? Now can you dish? Messabu, so for Bodina Mitteni skills. George Bajanua and Yamamiana. So fun na ko aha so body ya meche na okobu obi no ade atwa no ane ah erani shira so fo erani shira so fo si atitima akabe boy papa ake tru ni aso fo bobo we wanna say aso fo ewu no as say see entire training no yeah aso fo wu too much training no wo form. And a young person, they are dying. You need training. Aye, ministry ni akoda ni edidi. Ministry ni akoda. You need exercise, professor. 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Now many team back on the two quite. Pra consum my use of Krumano. And so near so for ye bobby mama no more yakosite, no more pre consuno. Shall be the players be Baba Toso. 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Sound players the 4 way, bompire bombo. 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Me na ya fa ba ye wo second division ye first division aba. Ana du asare. 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Only a drone free poem. 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Yeah, Sammy. 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Be never be free by it. Precuna and Yedua. Ya bob board now, ye defend it. 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Sorry, Kornogu cronim. Atom the D. Sebundinam, we shall go ha. Moka, Becker Chrome, one before the Ako Kubase. Football. Yeah, would ye, yeah, yeah. Pie now 1-0. And your whole toy. 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This is the season for you to shine, and I know sir after this tournament kalib yenti is going to get a better offer in England or benya contract in England. These are the three players that we are praying for. Share my mom say mama atanga say ba atanga me see football onyakopo ye one Diaka. Now what do the players say? Me ni Premier League be to kwan me modi for security reason. Player ba ko be se butu ring me ni ne se nine. Or the ring ba ko ase na keto ano. Ano de ba ko so se na na akokroboti de to so no. Because hold on the bubble short. Player ba ko so ono de akwaji me nim se laugh interview se dai. Spread na ho de afefa no me se and no man cross your dressing room no on your coupon in him. And to the young boy, Bika Kraba, England for me say, this is the first summer England for. I'm not found with the Hunophobia warrior, Juma Momo. Share England, I'm with your free boom. I'm also spiritually gathered one day. It will be a year, Juma. Football, that was on. Share. Aya Kubusa. Kubusa said, Panama, and they say one. Ayakubu sa say place in modern bar. Ye hum fraba bi. 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no ei Prof. All she tell will be as we speak. And go for a bomb. Oh, George, I tell me the list of my asterisk. But there must have been that many times I told you, Uncle Fui. Medical can son of professor, my Bible has a list. No. George, be so delay me. Only more play all that she. And then someone by Bobia Momomano. Someone by Bobia. First 5 minutes on the Betigana. Opa to bet. First 5 minutes, so better. Say, go to coaching in the demo. First 5 minutes, I'll go be a baby with saving. Ah, away. Oh, man, into attainment one or two. Opa, you to bet with ya, Professor. Play all that, so me say. Say, ya go poya, do men make a blast as a semkakra. Yes, that game now. 1 minute, 2 minutes, 3 minutes, 4 minutes, 5 solid minutes. So 5 minutes, you know. A brandy will be safe, will be my own. Will be on time on tour. And no, the Mr. Sunsumi, dear brandy, we eat, you and go for yam pipe, bomb. Now, Ghana for here, no, baby. A brandy, we, or the poor, the moon. Say, Ghana didn't busa the quaw. You be free, dear. But Ghana be free, mu in a penalty shootout. But what are some of the local? I blame you on that. So Ghana didn't need the Musana. You may qualify for group stage. But it be a round of 16. You may free Mumpa. Own to me, share penalties. Not the Messiah. The uncle for Yaman in the same way. A new cross on the Puma is channel. And near Domu Yamano. It is a way on the Puma. Only the part four of them. Do a post. Do a jinaha. Do a jinaha. Do a jinaha. No, by a four. Nimre nye. Me si nimre nye. First 5 minutes, you better Ghana for so nye. FIFA kura ntiasye, saves a kwa webe yero. How's the vocal for kura ntiasye? Ne wode, me si. The blasters of Ghana, the ene spirit e ding, e ya brante we. The whole blasters team, you know, we. Home eternity and what teach you be. It is a mope lack. You racket to Kriku. And no more market mope lacka. Goalkeeper Benjamin Asare. Momo in Kono. And Mamu is where you look up play out. Muni Sado Mani Fibu to him. Sia Kokua. Ye fad ye onimitko. And it is soon summoning what thing. Or Nunia didn't cocko. But I'm with you. Say ye Kokua. Ye fad ye what thing. The Susum Tanichi and the Coco. Benjamin Sari no, the moon pitcher at the Atosi. Why was shed any more bookers are a brandy winnipa? And Kofuan Cassat Nassi, Eddie Vutomo times of Bobon Payamano, Abro Muniniska, and Nuna Kumano, or Betchy Bobia Mabejamusem. Mom recording to her. Bobia, I didn't say you woo. Most of you said Benjamin Sari's house was a quack. And no in Pija, and England match we Anna Benjamin said, we are seeing a better than George Fanama Tuni Toso, Munya, who number any money. And a Yako have blanted, we are blasters, you're quite the pop but we need a co any more. Number two, ni Sabuvia, you need my minute papa to so mammy. A blanted we. What if you say so be dinner? Ye man, we, my mean child. Abrantewi, Professor Manui. Abrantewi. Yonko fubo mukuta lako. 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Blasters in Kenyo. Who didn't say blasters in yet? But yonko fubi wa, Professor. 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Mi nka bebere na ma nokofom ye mo fa cha me se me obi hu spiritual de ye me bi o radio so. 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Minkabi. What the Mufan Sabbe be in Sunka? If you tournament to a Muha branch as a maker, your friend Caleb Yirinchi, only Caleb Yirinchi, or the Bruta, or Mammy no Papa. Hey, Mopa Munkobus or Mammy, and the Yamusan, Mamma Tire, Moya Bloggers and Munkobus and the Mammy. Mimintaka has a more radio so. But just me preaching my church direction I'm going. But when we send him, I say before the tournament, you know, why ne be you the one to say no father man? Say, but I'm not so bad. No, come on, if you're bad, no to professor. Maybe say bloggers so cruel, must be picking our story. We could be sending money. Say, I'm not so soft. We be on number one FM. Say, Obi be you the one to say no father man. As I'm about to go tournament, you know, when we send him, never say blunt we pray. I got tournament won't go be. Share, bibi ne kasabano. Eti Caleb, who may do it in Fabuaye? Ye ye nim. See a timin ye. But who won't be uncle for be home? Mona de Buagana. Oba whom wa mua, whom na no ding. Benjamin Sari, and Caleb, Yirinchi. 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Team bia won star player Antoine Semenyo. The whole of Blasters. He is our star player. Ye mo born e ma no. Ye feed in the ball. Oko Northern Norway enra. Norway any Senegal. 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Na omo make attack. 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But Martin Odiga e ye na dwe se se me de ma Haaland a e ye 90% so be se. Se so be se no. That's the members are playing. No? Because Haaland and the star man. And the Martin Odegaard, a pass the ma Haaland. Haaland Yusu, the usual foot, left foot, no. But the angle was tight, but to say. And then I mean partner. Messi. Go now, Messi say and run. Player now ball or ban the name now born you right. Come to my boss. But we said Messi the dear Yama Messi. Team Bia now on appreciating the star man. Na omun feeding no mu bre. So Ronaldo. Portugal for this obun bo. It is sana me se gana my me. A brente ya wadasui. 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The last person ye. Sa brente we coach no. Mano and start game no. We. Oma me yam pa bo for papa. Me na me ni da on to say bo bo. Play all that way. Blasters play sin ya do ma me yam pa bo for ewe. Ey. Omo be ko tournament no. We obi anka jabi o. But I'm talking about I'm speaking in through revelation. Rosa, do ma me to be yi sika kese ko ba for there. E wa so de ma no ewe. Yes. Yanto yen kontiawa ha. 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Ete bo ba chobo we. 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Frank Lampard ehwe yi ono ewo hom ne be bring la for us afi bless e gusu nyina no sa place for we they are going to do the magic today omo ne da so ba to we amoya dio George edu asare the miracle for in ye. These are my miracle for ejo ba to bunyam do ba to so no be save to e tenya me ya do ba kachere me. These are my miracle for me. We are starting level, be man. Professor, I'm a miracle for you. This place, and number one, I am Benjamin Asare. Number two, Caleb Yinchi. Number three, Antoine Semenyon. Number four, I am Brendan Thomas Asante. Right? 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But so Calibri and Tina why you rastered Bob with a blast arsenal. 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Would you get away, Sauncha? 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
1: 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God has given you more power, visions upon visions. 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
2: Yes sir.
1: Agufo.
2: Yes, sir, boss.
1: And then because some of my time.
2: But right.
1: Nah, I'm not sure. I'm not sure.
2: I'm
1: yes. If you're about to call here.
2: I don't want to call.
1: And to whoop, I don't. I am minimal to crew. And then I want to blast stars at the baby.
2: Matobi.
1: And why?
2: Oh, well, Matobi.
1: I don't want
2: to call my beat you.
1: And that's what I can say.
2: My beat you. That be my shop, my juma. And I'm a catcher, Simon. I'm a refugee. Ba nyame anim no kra, ma to flag kesi e kra.
1: Ma to flag kesi
2: ade. 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
2: Enti na

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1: Oh.
0: But to as a message. The way video are sending. And then Jamai message will be fear on.
1: That's
0: a babroso.
1: Neba.
0: Because we might be winning.
1: Neba, so moon Johnny at Titini Pine or the Yokurim. Gadiaba copper and a fire. Yes. Now, Pillar of Faith Ministries International. We are beautiful program. Yes. Pillar of Faith Ministry International. 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One ye founder of Pillar of Faith Ministry International or US of A. Onen ukani aye fene prophetess Bertha Apienin. 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Minister Bless efri US of A. Ana Bishop Frank efri Germany. It is aware as of a banner to say, and yas of Gitwa, Mama, and yas of Gitwa. A night of God's encounter. Ye free Acts chapter 1:3. Jume di ever shall say 25th June, aka 2 days, and then 23rd. It is Yawada. 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We picture them with the atoson. I'm not sending me picture no. 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The team of no myself bummer no said the chame. I just said I catch Apostle Bismarck.
0: They make carry say me shira no.
1: Yeah.
0: So do aka board ho.
1: Yes.
0: Then me say wo aka ho ne kura de de onyame abofu ni nyina aka ho. Mhm. Ti na Ghana de nkudimi de beba fie.
1: Yeah. Mechi ano.
0: Yeah.
1: Mechi ano. Unu bebi opet na pa.
0: Dabi.
1: E wa atmota.
0: Side ho.
1: O ya no said aka access of mamiso ko enika.
0: Overhead na si ho do.
1: And you overhead unu ho.
0: Yo, mate.
1: O ya no said aka crown wives of mami.
0: Okay.
1: Some people have come to the debi was here.
0: Yeah.
1: Wo ba ho.
0: Agro.
1: Last time I said, "Oho, suppose now we are not car." I'm saying, "Ah, yeah, car."
0: Yeah, car, oha.
1: I've also been saying, "Jakubu, who, Bobo?"
0: Agufu, Baba.
1: Minu ya prekupe nuno.
0: Yes, sir.
1: Me done pa.
0: Yeah, we're very good.
1: Pa, one year.
0: Yeah.
1: Na, mami, one minute, I'm racist
0: here. Me watch your mother.
1: Ene, ye twaso.
0: Yeah, ye twaso pa.
1: Me dasi.
2: 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Ye wo wonsa ni faso. Wo fra masaman so na e ban so a. Wonsa bonkum so. E ho na wo behu ye. Fra 0540-311-311 0540-311-311 There's a 21st clinic. Still, woman is sciatica expert.
3: We are simply for say we cry, you are but to cry, and then you were a crackron crown. 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Say Arabia Tanao Swatch, Naya Aquancro, say a malaria, typhoid fever, or banner, say Bama Montemungo, say a arthritis, hypertension, will be say, Miyadi, ASCR, and as a diabetes, and as a hini, a patro Yari Pia, Ubehu, a smudging herbal research and a clinic. I will Ashima. 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
9: Basis.
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9: 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I hold on. Yeah.
0: That's meaning basis. Yeah, basis.
1: Basis bio kroba bia.
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1: 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So be so huma do ya. Ma ka chiro do.
0: Edo aro do.
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0: Yeah.
1: Yeah. Na ye ni 21st clinic in din komo e wi a. Na ye jade akanyi na. Edi Abmao. Obapa gift ya ba.
0: Yeah.
1: Ya didn't know AD and Komo. Ya ba ye be wuramu pa. Ase na ma 1 FM 105.3. Adum enra. Last time me baby ba show ni so se ma me gifti. Ono na ye ne target. Hey. Aye.
9: How?
1: Asami nie.
9: Yeah. How?
1: Ase ne ho ye ne fe pa.
0: Hey. Praise the Lord.
1: Hallelujah. Oh, they can't read you so.
0: Aye.
1: You bet about butif natural. Send when ya be our crash on here.
0: Ready ya go for.
1: Na is he Friday?
0: There be. Say or cash as well the amen.
1: Also who need about to tell the voice out. Obey your bar papa.
0: There be a be a no worry.
1: Oh, my son worry. Mommy give tea worry.
0: You are joining your sample.
1: Mommy give tea. Me ba no
0: kame.
1: Osu. Osi dey. 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Ebe boawo viso jumoku. Ebe boawo. Any sponsor. But ene obaba give to free for draw.
0: Yeah.
1: Oyarefa ho na me kono. Obaba give to free for draw and sponsor me.
0: Okay.
1: On sponsor mo oyarefa.
0: Yeah.
1: Oyarefa wo ye drew. Panta ho na filling station bi wo ho. On some right.
0: Near maybe or.
1: And no maybe. I'm not sure if you have to go. I'm not sure
0: if you have to
1: go. I'm going to give you a single.
0: Yeah. Okay.
1: Then maybe I will be a big woman.
0: Yeah.
1: So maybe Shevra Miskan will unpack us up.
0: Yeah.
1: Or pursue it. Unpack you a bit.
0: Yeah.
1: Wow, you have to go. Or you have to go.
0: Yeah.
1: And I'm not sure.
0: Wa pade ni echi. Wa pade ni echi.
1: Baba give to open ogo mo open whatsapp o.
0: Enoku.
1: Oyo ku. Baba let to say.
10: Acha nyame ado.
1: Bibia boko de.
10: Acha bibia boko.
1: 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Ozo wu do but what the susu so. Ozo bia te me so bo. U prano.
0: Na bo bia be for da
1: mo mia. 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
10: I are saying now, Michiamity for you now. But the idea of multitude one in theatricano. Theatricana yet to me. A yen who age my pa, and to not denny dan, your bone de room.
1: And tea a honey beer, Mugia Juma. 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
10: Bachine.
1: 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Katire me.
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1: ti message dey
10: but o be se u be sha o boxers pe
1: a boxer so so ko na me da ho
10: but chain
1: na u di me ho abro
11: the whole body
1: that's all for me that
11: whole body massage
1: na u di me ho abro o ba give to me for you I don't know what I'm going to do. I'm going to do it. I'm going to do it. I'm going to do
10: it.
1: I'm going to do it.
10: Pacho, ye bedi kan aye wechi nyina abawo nanse. 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
1: 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Fabo number 2 jaba me.
10: 0540-311-311. 0540-311-311. 0249-311-311. 0249-311-311.
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0: I will buy.
1: We are here can you no. Be see church on the radio no Christ so see the pair ba so you dey ho. It is Father's Day no mu amunya we see me papa no. Me papa say we receive text message. 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Happy Father's Day.
0: Message so. Me na message be send.
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0: 600 messages. 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

0: 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Yes, a stretchy liver enlargement, fatty liver. Yes, sir, the other liver home. Most suffering in the Mr. NDD and San Waba. No more problem, woman. 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
2: Ewo case.
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2: Wose wohwe wo nan ne bo na na wo bo na.
1: Mhm.
2: Obi nim ye player than you.
3: Ese wenye ni medical catch.
1: Na ma bua men so so.
3: Medical catch ni da.
2: I didn't know we back that we back to be boss say. No no no no no I didn't know we back to be boss say.
1: Manuya ne say empty barrels.
2: Empty barrels always.
1: Catch up ha.
2: Empty.
1: Oh Jadwa I don't know.
2: Empty barrel. I know one on empty. Was he ankra? Aha, empty belly always. What do? Empty. Barry, and I'm a boy.
3: Barry,
2: ankra who ne yedidi?
3: I'm
2: a kind of brofu. I'm a kind of brofu, mother. Me a bruni no makana.
3: Come is that prof natural?
2: That we prof want to be.
1: I go for. Naba. Baby Judy.
2: Ah yes sir.
1: Captain the good and master.
2: Empty. Empty.
1: Come go back here. Me a free back.
2: Barry.
1: Empty can go back.
2: Empty Barry. empty Barry always make noise.
3: Bro, for no.
2: They now here no.
3: Oh, bro, for no.
2: They be crying. That be on one person. Yes, sir.
1: Empty barrels makes the most noise.
2: Empty barrels.
1: Maybe car barrels. Empty barrels.
2: Barrels.
3: Barrels. Barrels. Barrels.
2: David dia wo ye nenye.
3: Ako fo nyame kan mo anti masio. Ni kaso papa nyo. But once say you player. And you be you so answer ball no ball as But obi nim se no kita ball no hand ball no ball 1-1. Me say bunim player ni wa shege si abo ball am team pen.
2: Dia de tin obeka say obeka chiro obeka say oya de eche obi comparison we so e do free hin.
3: I can see.
2: Ah?
3: I can see. Prof, may you not know why?
1: I go for Baba. Comparison. Why?
2: Comparison, you know. I don't like that, you know. Also, when you bark, I saw him bark. Then, guess when you bark, tell me.
3: But if you ask me, will be at this will be.
2: Baba,
1: I will say, I bet the pillow.
2: Against, you see.
1: I bet the pillow, no, be a good football holder.
2: Dabby.
1: To be made.
2: And one of
1: me,
2: Matthias.
1: On turn us out.
3: On this note, Mary, she, Evangelist, happy Father's Day. That in a mission. If you power the Maya na yes we be tree. Na insert my nipa. Namishrapa or non come. A dear for some tier na evangelist Father's Day near year. The month of June year the Father's Day into no. My ne said the let's do the needful. Minanya media and smaker, and yeah said it. No, I said you are sham media.
1: Why are you not for what I tried to buy?
3: Na me wish you now wish you been any funny film I said na kwese ni akase gum from me.
1: I should also wish me me that.
3: Aha, afena me ni age. You on this note mess chair it's your phone ahwefo nyina wo hweye Facebook and our TAN on my one FM. The beta me banse me submission me come chair say say uti adumre na say ye ka chair nyina wa wuti su dia. I don't think you need to lack anything in life. Esan say e ba ne Bible nse me ye ka chair e ba na Bible nse mu so a ye chair ni a say wo ya with me anya apomodin pa. And to continue to listen to Adumre, the number one award-winning show number on the airwaves. Now, obey the right person. Now, so we tell you about the papa the answer. Now, Prince Margulis did so ever on Kaya say, and in Sassina was shy. Us, no, around we are still on it. 15,000 Ghana cedis. with your free documentation. 15,000 Ghana cedis with your free documentation. Your office name is a be a one wa and near a police junction. Why storyboard in first floor? No, a one office no. Still a war. You're working hours in Suyen Sisano. Senior year Juma de Biana Sara and a yano. From Monday to Friday, 7 a.m. to 5 p.m. Monday to Friday, 7 a.m. to 5 p.m. And on Saturdays, 6 a.m. to 1 p.m. And to Mr. Baby, I will be on. But what do you want to share? You're trying to find me and you know. So the Prince Mark, dear, you see your boy, see your boy, I'm with that, you know. Yeah, and some man, listen, bro, you know, we help you secure your future. And so I see, I make a man, some shy is any baby, I will. I have 70 by 100, 70 by 100 plot size. No, and I'm a child. Says I will try. There more free documentation. I have a site plan and I will indenture. I have a site plan and I will indenture. Can anyone want to say yourself from free documentation with site plan and I indenture? Your office no so a Shaiman Lebanon Police Junction. Yes, this is our location here, a Shaiman Lebanon Police Junction. Every Monday to Friday, your office. In the Mr. Sabi, be actually adding so I bet my pass is true office. No, I'm near church, I'm actual. And I feel so so pass as in so for a number seeing a friend in the book for site. Every Saturday, a free site visitation. So, won't you want to go site Saturday? Maybe a Monday to Friday, no person will call site. You do work on site. Now, I can ask as in. Yet, you see, Brandy Bashan, you have 20 winning.
0: Number one,
3: number three, that's when you need Jimwa, no pay payment. Ubet me a fair Prince Mark, I was 055-0070-410. 055-0070-410. 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

0: 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It was Shy Hills. Who named Shy Hills? Shy Hills, yeah, for pan. Your tourist sites, baby, or schools, or hospitals, or nearby my sitting on a year, piano, a B. It was Shy Hills. Anti fraying and paying na Saturday, young co sites. Number no 0550 07 0410 0550 07 0410 and I say 0592 90 8955 0592 90 8955 and I say 0594 79 50 96 0594 79 50 96 Shannon so say number C ewo WhatsApp. Number C wo WhatsApp into frown sa o send a message wo WhatsApp one sa ebe kayen. 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

0: Jesus Christ is a dependable God. 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And I pray, baby, I will be a. May the Enchaka see the free. Number one FM at the Mount Nano pay, baby, I will. Now, what be one also so at the Yamia say. One more, I don't wish a free demand of pay, won't come home. 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denies and Yawa Casabi and Timian Cassati. And a prayer, Mompire, Sub Bonifacher, where Cassia Mompire, Frau Cassau, a coma. I wouldn't uncle Pondin, Nam Catcher, rather so whom Mopo. I'm Uncle Coon, whom Mopo, Sub Bonifacher, none of Pabia, one of Sub Bonifacher, Uncle Coon, me Mopo, Nafi. And which he tones after on Yamaho Hong Kong, so may do a new way into Mediana. A bomb piety and suffer or some Hong Kong. One now, dear Babacasa, who now be a bibi, am I in? Babby, dear, any more machine, yam speak, I be very inconvenient to bear beer. And in any years, more jam, more years to Christ, so demons. Amen. Media no yam can see the mawasa for Rade. I don't know Peter, no, no. And the same be brain, you could see a galley soon. I don't know. Now, John Subeshia or Kenna, as I said so. Now, on Juni, yeah, we be unknown Juni. Would I need so many so than a once, and I would you a tomb. Meet you at the Miju Tumu Precopa or Mukwa or the Katam so on 19th June. It you Tumu Precopa, son, if you are singing, ah, per se. Over Boa or Mono Maji was a Matumu Precopa. And so, what some acquire ye, my man June tomb. A fee. Honkuma infrasa for radia wasamo ba e maya ye mayan te wasamas. Sa spirit ni radin kanamo mwan to mua omo fo. O Jesus Christ dimti. Amen.
1: Amen.
0: Hallelujah.
1: Amen.
0: And pray that Christ Apostolic Church is CS International ase. Ebia wobia if we empenny for su kusin kwa la swing and there will be as ye chair will be as soon. Afe Number one FM 4 na amaya kwenya sronko amaya baha. Na yeti mbeka sa omu mechi nsuto. Yedi nyanko pwonda omu ase bebre. Yeto subi eye Israel in Ghana shop of 4. Thank you. Israel in Ghana shop of 4. Omu suso. 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Se omu kaya hon. Na omu buwaye Israel for a shop for Waterbora number 5. I'm a boy, my team back programming soon. 5 years to I could say, yes, and woman, I support 3 years, sir. Is I in Ghana shop or coha, or more prayer should be in a gummy coming. Or more near my baby, quack. I'm a dead senior, or money, ma. I would come with Nipper Dria, we are at Nina, I'll be few, Marco. Amen. And upon me, Nipper being a baha. Yeah, that more quarter, I am you rat. Yes, me mo akwa banana pe.
2: Yeah, ena.
0: Ba jo ho te sen.
2: Me ho ye.
0: Yo. Yen san ko odi fo ba so ho. Ho te sen.
1: Ba cha nyame ado me ho ye.
0: Ba jo ba hada.
1: Me ba cha yo.
0: Ene ka ho ase.
1: Ebien.
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1: 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Nyame sha ne pa pa. And ye be, now soon a pet, and I say, no necker, it ever you one. Ya miss your nepa, and quite generally.
0: You and then no milker.
1: Thank you.
0: Okay. Hey, and I'm quite as good to cast a beer chair with chrome of way. What the castle?
2: Pretty cheap,
0: and ye cassay. What's what you are wine for?
2: Miss Machamini alum, near Pussian in a mobiach.
0: You
2: are not paid.
0: Yes, you had that a tearful in answer. I say, Mamma boy, mammy, Porina, Aka, our London. 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
0: 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I'm past over Jai. Because when Tia Titi to me be any Wawalium. 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O money in answer by Yira. O Pebucram and Abba Boas will be in few. One Adam Cogu abroches or Munco school abroches, a bedroom may be a moon few on Papa, on Papano's own Megania Fluentine. Who soon Tia Tight? 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One giant to so do. Obana, we are saying. Obey this software, no, that could be a papa. O boa. A big crane see that. Would you soon cast as you so? Would you and cast as you so? Swan, would you and cast as you so? Do a nipper bed dear be over chat? Make us a chance at giant to so do. And now so for every so moon chat, because you're chat tight in a mom. Would over whom man's son, papa, papa, and a year. Man's son, fitay. 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She had done my baby, we are mon to collection. O to collection, women never friend to almost a monto. Where's so soon to attack a woman? Way, moody see boom woe. 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Move a pan more person went to your tight, and number by us of Musumun to your tight. 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
0: 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And they apostle called Joseph who be shall free him. Now may I be tremanson. A friend never tremanson yet the say then chose a dear bay, I be two phones. Or the foie, who could have done bebre. Ah, what say area? What sank of foyer, one man could fire D, one man could fire the four. And ne, who are we yet? I can say 7 verse 8. Say anybody do soon in any and find Uncle Pon. 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On your nipple, the bonnet, your day, a check. 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
0: And now, are you for African, eh? 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We must share back one. We must be omusu. Then my catechi. 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Or tea and the show say me. 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Mutimun showing young coupon. The moody musica of a crab brooch, a coffee ball. 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One abo, ube si form. I will say, wouldn't you get one straw war? 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Would the care with your man and crop out locking lock upon your mouth? So fen yamia. Kawoban, go show papa. Missing quiet, eh? Go show, dodo. 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
0: 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then make a such loudness. I was happy, we are so that we hear. So won't Timmy you will burn for Nina, so when it be well, Betty, my dear, and yes, sir. So now we are so for the Wushian's idea will be a die. Name, Mom, so when you are too much at the eye. Yen, sure. Love and try a bat. It will be a singing. If I win any, my dear, if I win any, say, Nabby, and yes, I cranny to my end day. One more catching your own moo biala, on phobia, and yes, she, because one few whooping my catch and say, Men are male, say, and yes, sir, O kind by bra, yes, say, Elia. Now, Elisha dinner cheer, no dear Nica, Papa Famante was meant for my old da, or Frobepona, Elisha dinner cheer. 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
3: Hello, good morning, ma.
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3: 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When you preach, you'll be able to meet you.
0: Me, that's it.
3: When you meet you, Papa,
0: you'll be able to meet you. Hello.
4: Pastor, good morning.
0: Morning.
4: Pastor, I'm sorry, I'm not going to be meeting. I'm not going to be meeting. Then, Pastor,
0: I'm not going to be meeting. Sister cities.
4: 50 baku, 10 cities baku.
0: Oh, okay. In Tuba, ye 150. Ye 10 cities in the 5 city.
4: 15
0: cities. 15 cities are by a tight grace name as one. Why?
4: I'll
0: show you. 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

0: 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The American, Monkan is a paper, mammy. Mom, I'm on Nanny, I'm summoning the American Sana Macano. 0248 0244 9860. Oh, mamma, braha. And why a tick tock? Ain't if you walk free, mammy. Na bra 0244 0244 98 98 68 68 09 09. And some like I can in a year, you can't be a young one tack. Now nti ase catch lo na wo te ho ase na wo kuta wo yo d4 yo sofo wo ye ya ye ye fa kwa we so aposo animu amfa ne dwapade anja ne babiala o dia so ne ma asafoma se do kuta tumi no onye den on to aso ndi de wa ye e di confession ani tokwa beba e be ma wo fo shada e fridge mu aye den akye sana mpese mente. 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
1: Good morning.
0: Morning.
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0: It ties 100 cities. It's okay. 400 and katai tie 40 Ghana. In 2 pesos, who pesos utia maswani grace, ya maswa 20 cities. 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
2: My good morning.
0: Morning.
2: Pacho, thanks, you know. Me, yes, my bank, Nancy,
0: me,
2: Bacha.
0: Do you have a dress and an alcohol deal dream? Eben Wediane. What do you mean the 10 cities in Wediane?
2: Bacha,
0: 20, eh?
2: Bacha,
0: Yan and Tanta, mammy. 20 Ghana, what do you mean in Wediane?
2: Bacha,
0: and to what do you mean 50 Ghana, Edriane?
2: Bacha, 50 Ghana, mammy.
0: And the 50 Ghana, no, if I see this, no, fetch your tight, nothing 45 near the anity. 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
3: One week,
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3: No.
0: Ah, you 1.5, now 100 is near tight, 10%. Now 50 Ghana, you can make it. 50 Ghana, you can make it.
3: Yo, mate.
0: Yo, that's it. 0244 98 68 09 09. Oh. Hello.
4: Yes. Hello.
0: Hello.
5: Hello, ma.
0: Yes.
5: Good morning.
0: Morning.
5: I'm pretty. I'm here to be a boko.
0: Be a boko.
5: Mensume pisane sempese mi enya mi echuma pa.
0: Now, question.
5: But you could see Sinibia.
0: Away.
5: Who goes Santa Maria?
0: And two over Bible, a Kenya, Miasa, and one thing.
5: But you're Debbie.
0: And now you're in your man, a crime, and I'm a pass away. As all Kenya, Miasa, and one thing. Who can you meet someone wanting a winning nipper? Any pay or any part, you may church let your egg crawl for. Will you children crawl for? Eh? Now, if you are paid for beer or by some stroke on in channel church or near my obey, I can yammy juman home, going yammy juma away, so go waiting. As all bomb pie, so your name will be break. Why? Oh. Hello?
6: Good morning.
0: And so you why you and Pacono Mouska obey your own mob.
6: Okay.
0: And that's it. You. Hello. Oh, but your free machine will cock a command. Free machine.
7: Hello, good morning.
0: Morning.
7: I was in the house.
0: I'm going to go to the house.
4: say I didn't know what is I mam kura baby ma manya yare ah me sacrament minko
0: oh
4: nti nyango pasim na 12 say menko say menko say afian sana menda ho na medwun so ah nyango pasim nka mikura mu nti baby a me fi ebe through this time kami ni problem ya ti preaching na o preaching no kwen so ah no nya me nsira o
0: that's it
4: I'm going to go to the house.
0: Is the chrome by your hepatitis B?
8: Hello, good morning.
9: William, I'm sure with Mark. I'm not sure what problem is. I'm not sure what the problem is. I'm not sure what the problem is.
0: I'm a man. Or did that one thing, yame? Udu Capenion, Krobi Afeni Capenio, Galilee, ni Capenioni. 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Dadian, and that from no Jesus Christ, that's who can yammy and bow that dear so. Eh, ain't he jays adiani na, Uber baby, and I'm a dying Yankopon, the frame, Uber Sunkake, and so name in Nahobi,
9: mamma.
0: 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Flu machine o mama.
10: I want to say,
0: I'm going to go to the party. I'm going to go to the party. I'm going to go to the party. I'm going to go to the party. I'm going to go to the party. I'm going to go to the party. I'm going to go to the party. I'm going to go to the party. I'm going to go to the party. I'm going to go to the party. I'm going to go to the party. I'm going to go to the party. I'm going to go to the party. I'm going to go to the party. I'm going to go to the party. I'm going to go to the party. I'm going to go to the party. I'm going to go to the party. I'm going to go to the party. I'm going to go to the party. I'm going to go to the party. I'm going to go to the party. I'm going to go to the party. I'm going to go to the party. I'm going to go to the party. I'm going to go to the party. I'm going to go to the party. I'm going to go to the party. I'm going to go to the party. I'm going to go to the party. I'm going to go to the party. I'm going to go to the party. I'm going to go to the party. I'm going to go to the party. I'm going to go to the party. I'm going to go to the party. I'm going to go to the party. I'm going to go to the party titi aso mi enko
10: e se nyema bi wo ha no ma de ya o mu ye no enye ana de so so mi enu tai ti tai ti ase de bia wo ka e ya so odin aso odin na ye because we here so for Sunday school oni nyina wo kwa aso ali papa ye chire chire if you import a young year, what for the years? One first can't show one monkey to one in some natural mom who said, yes, he's a car and was on him. You got two. We are Banessa and Bois Aqualano who say, yes, he's cast from one of them, Fanquasso, or the back of two pepper, or Fango to Tonto Fint of him, and Fanny, the Titan, the Omunia, Momo, no Munin, ye, and a Titan, a year near my beer, quiet near my baby.
11: I am a young man.
0: I'm sure. A your friend is saying, "Who call a Facebook or Maya? Now comfort to money. Comfort to money, Abba. And but yo, overcome it. Now why? Is that many brownie and I'm why I don't want to go school? That's our go school.
12: Because I say I want to meet.
0: Now on way. Hallelujah.
13: Money at your mapa.
0: Amen.
13: And who are you, Papa?
0: Amen.
13: I'm a boy, me per se, me be sa, and a boy, a wagon, a man in a say. Yen be sa, a dint in a mammy way. Not deep for my way. They be our beginners. 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
0: madas
13: audio no amen
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13: wo
0: yo ocha nya me pa Mame, Oka, Yana, watching Yamepa, Ochana, Bible 4 years, and you saw some strong, and your mamma water borrow number 5. Ochana, and a pie eat 2 o'clock no more ye. Nano, Concursu Tissi, Miss Raw, 19 for no, and I, yes, and you know Yamon number 5 4. Mamma buying in Yamisha will be beer. Yamacha, my back home, a queer cantamanto. Michama, no. Me by 2 o'clock program, we use assay. 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
11: e pa cho ye ko Facebook comfort amweni asema matiwa please good morning
0: asa o te blofo o
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0: yes me so me dan asi bebe kwa
11: me pa cho Lucy appear ono to say mama tiwa I miss you
0: me so I miss you I miss
11: please
0: you
11: please pray for me so that I will get money and visit you thank you
0: thank you thank you thank you me so me bom paya ma mi nua be ma
11: pia ofata money abiem o say mama tiwa God richly bless you
0: thank
11: you amen
0: thank you
11: Lucy appear o say good morning ma
0: morning
11: Lucy appear na abiem o say good God ma God richly bless you and your team oh
0: thank you
11: ofata money asan babiem say mama please, how is Lizzie?
0: Lizzie is gone out.
11: Ebacho, Edith, watching. Bacho, mama, thanks for your wisdom.
0: Thank you.
11: Bacho, Elom, Vosa, I say good morning, ma.
0: Morning.
11: Anwa Bim, I say, ma, God bless you.
0: Thank you.
11: Ebacho, anwa no.
0: Yo.
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0: 433 sa yenye star 433 no ohwe mu pana ye bo one top and the one top no it will be a you who will lead na asare ebe jinim because a keeper at zigano or a first match no opriety ye ruling out osham mensa is there opoku is there adete is there
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0: 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Yechi su wo ho. Thomas Asante wo ho. Ayu wo ho. 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But Obasanjo yechi ni. It will be very good for Ayu to start the game today.
1: Yeah.
0: Because Ayu. Ayu Jordan e ye strategic player on the field of play. Share. Sir Jordan Wuma, any baby beko Jordan, and then the Bema advantage to either the other players no, to be able to score. Say Jordan, any man.
1: Loya Kasa.
0: Sir Jordan, any man, and can search because.
1: Hello, good afternoon. Didn't baby have free fee?
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1: free
2: Germany.
1: Who free in Germany? Ah, yo, jama for ya chia chia mo. Veget, yam kwe.
2: Ah,
1: oh,
2: and
1: then
2: Ghana
1: Bese 1.
2: Ghana Bese 1.
1: 2-1. 2-1, yo, and you're on your bus on nam. Yes, 2-1. Yo, yeah, that's it. Lawyer, yam kwe.
0: Oh, now, oh, share strategically, do, coach, goalkeeper, sorry. Or yet a new mabia, or a local player, ewo obo across of folk, and I in the cobalsha. Say, keep away by that puma. I say, only Nymphian Kunyan and Nymphian Musum a court snap pony because, sir, Osha, Ghana, and Panama.
1: Yeah,
0: at Ziga de Munu, a lot of ball a corner so, and money is some dangerous savings be demand. But a sorry be Munu, as a ball and corner should be in terms of. Techniques, no, not artistica is good, but in terms of spirituality, no, Asare not an infiam conya,
1: edinachi,
0: into say, or the ponuma, he is able to control the defense,
1: yeah,
0: a position the defense, and it's born on the drone to me, a man or so. And that is one of the things, a bois Asare, no, not men's as one day,
1: not Semenya Mose, and no better go.
0: Oh, no, it's one of our top notch.
1: Asa me who knows a born than an asso.
0: No, in terms of performance, yeah, the player to player, two, even Somenyone, Ayua. Somenyone now, no crown one was through, but they play different positions. They play in different.
1: But the goal can come from anybody.
0: Oh, I mean, this time around, Kobasono, I'm telling you, it's a goal now, Ghana, but you come from midfield. Go, no share on the board. Omo Mutim, you know. You see, the Abuera team, no share on the board. Who's that? Pate won fifin, Sibo won fifin, na ye chisu e won fifin. Usha, go na ye fife sisiano, will come from these three people, ebeba. But prophets in Eban, keep an try and cross and come be brina, ye bet you in a
1: wim. Ah, ye can you na ye kasagu or masum, ye kasagu or masum na, na men cronkron de kasana e ko, eteno, womonia. Players, no kudos to all the players, and we wish them well. Ye bon paya tower mo e chipa papa.

0: ano ti prophet Atara and so dear any for the Black Stars, and this evening by 8 p.m. all will be seated, and it's going to be Fanta Bruta Nibra Ba. 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
1: so baso no this time match no eh coaches ni na bebo board eh ye play
0: na mani abre wo ho no
1: eh coaches no because o sha tactical play no ebe take place, mm-hmm. And a coach who root me read the game who now be to me I come out of this game, which me as it goes, because

0: na wo hwɛ ye coach ni kakra obaso no coach ni sua de odidi game and see me changes biano at the impact and that is a plus for us.
1: That's right. It's a lawyer analysis na or de abano.
2: Yacha yaba.
1: Na wo na pose why wo friend na wo be predict no.
2: Yacha ya.
1: Wo bro for wa send the abano ye careful at. Fire.
2: Fire.
1: Eh?
2: Fire.
1: Fire. And a prayer water was in a do park and so. Yes, a fire.
2: By way, anyway, I had a little one.
1: It's a near their last and then goes to me say a best shocking gun of phone in our say. Blasters, a bit to me, the Yaku Drenny
2: Moon.
1: Ganu, Dinna, Belgina, ya, your confidence, I be now with your guys anymore. Born a bon and enough from Sir, I could not park and so I've been as I born a bon enough from Sir. Na I say Ghana for ye the Yanu Kum near the Yanua brew your players na no ma lose confidence to even score. 81 more bon one, she said, because the BBN woman, your mom, my Ghana, woman, my Ghana, best celebrate to woman. Woman, Bob Crom, my son, Cranias, I be dear, my tem. Previous match in Thomas Asante, ya dear pa. Ziggy Susan. At this time, we want to see more of you guys.

0: na pray on us in ya drew park and so. A honour by will see our soya son near bone fire. Not as I will be a son, sissy, and then I will cry to me, Pedacunasia.
1: As a mojan and a money, and winter in a body, and steaming up in a body.
0: And my auntie, Yababa, sorry, so no, the whole game, Nana, and you know, who is saying.
2: Basono, I think say for the first 30 minutes, and after the first,
0: Lincoln, mommy.
2: The first 30 minutes, no, nobody should expect Ghana to play a very beautiful game.
0: Yeah.
2: The first 30 minutes.
0: Then they Hubert Thomson.
2: For the first 30 minutes, they obey clearance, ni buga buga, because they would need time to study the style of play of the England. And yes, be your mon show, mama show, but.
0: Adi eba kwa main person lawyer ewo ye team no hone say omu nyambola omu leta hundo.
2: You say, oh, share, yeah, Obasono. This problem now you face, you know, a few near critical problem. Oh, share in the likes of ACN and Samoa John, Ernest, Steven Apiana, almost 33 a youthful week, any boy, and no minimum. But oh, share, team, we know, a big cry the first time Panama, any Ghana game, no, and I effort first time I'm out for any mobility like flaring new. It will take time as we progress. Obasanjo, if we are able to win this England game now, Ghana will play the final.
0: That's right. If we are able to win this England game now, and Ghana will play and the we final. Are winning, Ghana whether you final. Like it or not, Ghanaians, we are winning. Ain't you know? More and more discouraging. Or more and more castle Ghana for the. And then me take care more and me ba me di traffic mu. Now one way Tom Adeo kwase say we'll be a commentator. Obi a can be a mammy, you know, a dim come so Ghana for dear. But the mirror and show will mukra, if I'm a nin to and so, and I'm so wash. I somehow walk out, which now will be Baba beats me up by a footballer. No, be cast at your banner, a bayer would day. Who near who to so mukra no? I'm on our who to so, and on our Africans. Yen to me inquire any mudano, lawyer.
2: Yeah,
0: as I say, we don't believe in our own.
2: Yeah, that's true.
0: Yeah, no, profundity. No. Even say, team for cry boy, the way I hunk a the supporters are team.
2: Obasanjo, don't blame any Ghanaian. So, I should blame the way I treat your footballs, the football administrators, the president, yes, the way the football administrators, your football, Obasanjo, and Yakono, the way they do their things,
0: and
2: as in Katasumi Maso. And I say, would ye nima yen freno? We have good and quality players across the world. As ye jai coach, Emma coach, Ayene Juma, we will get the best out of the team. But most of the times, Rubu say, ye fa coach now, we dictate to the coaches. And Ghanaians now study the money that we invest in this place, and yes, more. And she said, oh, fa coach, you know, now to her, now say, oh, so man, play coach, you know, we number, we'll be mad.
0: That's
2: and
0: right.
2: Say, the way we are. The love for Ghana, no, Abano. It is because Ghana had a win in the Panama game. If they want the love to continue,
0: that's right.
2: They have the responsibility to make sure, say, Ghana, England, at least, if not anything, we should come out with the 3 points.
0: That's right. And so we are coming out with the 3 points. Into no, and we draw the curtain and we go and wait. We anticipate to support our black stars. Oh, to support our black stars. They say, lawyer Graham, so or some share, obey your $100. And you may see me see boy no one I mean mom comment live commentary for my residents. I bought with the idea Jim Pa because World Cup with the chase back Ghana has say it let us support our own Hana ye day analysis no ABC. Now me yard more for players than to na mean me mamo commentary no lawyer ye na penalty baby mana and don't say not just a funny in Asha see and will be a true friend in Yankopon will be a bomb pie. Ghana for us won't say and Samsung England for and so what you want to and what you want to say they said there will be a super friend in Yankopon what's here at the game me a beko say ni Aye, referee 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of the power, but she so Eddie Amunina, Nami Insramopa, Yamompaye, and Black Stars for no Echi. God bless you so much.

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2: 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If you say

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Joining me say say live on TikTok and on Facebook. Yes, Lord.

And give the Lord the glory this afternoon. Can somebody type it for me? Glory be unto your name, O Lord. Can you type it for me? Glory be unto the name of El Elyon. Wow, joining me on TikTok, wow, joining me on Facebook now. Come on, drop your comments there. Now, Meken Kayama, you can also share the link for us. Ube to me, I share link, no what? Share link, no Emma me. Now, and Ramene was a CHR symbol with Jeremiah 29 verses 11. And I make a sa afa nyan coupon assumed you. Ah, and yes, I would you didn't be a wouldn't be a wabrabomo. If there is any peace, anything called peace that you need in life, it is the peace of God. Ayo nyankopon asumdwe eno na onipa bia wote asase so a wubenya adefo bebre ewo ewiase nanso wo muni asumdwe ewo mabrabo mo yesanse asumdwe na wo mo hwe enyanyame ene de ma awan wodi akasa yes lord type so mama say yes lord Eurade ma boni bia entoyae.

9 verses 11 to 12. For say, hear ye the word of the Lord. For I know the thoughts that I have concerning you. They are not thoughts of evil, but of good, peace, and to give you an expected end. And yesterday, I started by saying that everything that you are doing in life, the end values than the beginning. The end matters most than the beginning. How you started be determined.

0: Hallelujah. The thing about it is that how you begin and shut down phobia, and then shut down phobia, but how you will end matters than the beginning. It is a wash, ye are where we are by your papa, and as a one shas ye we ain't so are a we by your bonnet. It is a dear Pia woman, ma would be so mumu as Sassiano, and no nevy and a bed done who are the ewo o mumu. That is the seed that you plant in the life of your children determines their growth at the end. It is when we are papa, want to mean chat about pa. Now, and no, Yamia Samer catch ray and say, a junior me walk from a hono yajane pa, and ya dream bonny, a ya sum diagene. 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A rather do be baby, your pa. 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Now the nipadrin is shasia, ubetre nipadrin. And on and a year who sent Crawford to Tiokum, who have prayed the padia hono. A nipadrin, and they say, what shall it profit a man to gain the whole world and lose your own soul? What shall it profit a chief or a king to kill your own sister and to become a king or a ruler? Never, Emma, so. And now I catch them what I say. I sent it to Isaac yesterday. On Fred, worshipers, mommy. Say, Eradi Sobemaya, where your papa dia. Then it determines how you are going to begin with the Lord. It depends on how you begin with the word of the Lord. Adie bia wo sha sia ye wa brabo mo no sene obe sha sia no sa na na wie ye no so so be ye eti nya sha sia papa nya fa pem papa. Bible say if the foundation of the righteous is destroyed, then ye be ye eti fa pem ben na wutuo e dey be sori urade. And as we worship the Lord, may the Lord give you an expected end. Somebody, you are praying for peace. May the Lord visit your home with peace. I told you that we are in the month of divine visitation. And when God descends to visit his children, anything can happen. And this afternoon, we are here to lift up the name of El Elyon. We are here to lift up his name. And as we lift up our voice to worship, may the Lord visit your home with a peace. Somebody, receive peace in the name of Jesus. Obi wa hawo si subo abra wo na sumje wa na bra bo mu da ba ene etuo etwa esan se ye betontum nyankopon ne aka che ne se woso ene okron ebra ye pega no no ewade asumje besane ewade asumje besane. Thank you Jesus pacho fire remwai. Thank you Jesus. Thank you Jesus.
1: My God. So I
0: think amen. Thank you,
1: Jesus.
0: Thank you, Jesus.
1: Hey,
0: thank you, Jesus. Thank you, Lord. Thank you, Lord. Hey, Jesus.
1: Father, we thank you for blessing you.
0: In the name of the
1: Lord Jesus. We thank you, everlasting Father.
0: Yes, Lord.
1: Oh, Jesus. Aye, ye, ye, ye, ye, ye, ye, ye, ye, ye, ye, ye, ye, ye, ye, ye, ye, ye, ye, ye, ye, ye, ye, ye, ye, ye, ye, ye, ye, ye, ye, ye, ye, ye, ye, ye, ye, ye, ye, ye, ye, ye, ye, ye, ye, ye, ye, ye, ye, ye, ye, ye, ye, ye, ye, ye, ye, ye, ye, ye, ye, ye, ye, ye, ye, ye, ye, ye, ye, ye, ye, ye, ye, ye, ye, ye, ye, ye, ye, ye, ye, ye, ye, ye, ye, ye, ye, ye, ye, ye, ye, ye, ye, ye, ye, ye, ye, ye, ye, ye, ye, ye, ye, ye, ye, ye, ye, ye, ye, ye, ye, ye, ye, ye, ye, ye, ye, ye, ye, ye, ye, ye, ye, ye, ye, ye, ye, ye

0: Hey! Hey! My God! My God! Musa
1: Lenkrabe!
0: Yes, Lord!
1: Hey!
0: Hey! Hey! Hey! Hey! Hey! Hey! Hey!

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Maybe I'm not free. Oh, I do not want to get in the air. Oh, and we are young to my brother, what's it?

0: Yes, Lord.
1: Yay.
0: Share the link for me. Share the link.
1: Hey,
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1: What's the acrophon that I
0: hear? Come on, sing it.
1: It is the first one that I
0: hear.
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1: Hey, I see that.

0: 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Yes, Lord. Yes, Lord. Oh, yes. My God. God bless you so much. What a powerful atmosphere. God bless you. Miniaba Manyami Ensra Power and Yay. 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Yepesi e huni pa wo ye udin.
1: Opa jonya misa o. Efremi. Omashi Big Joe Junior.
0: Eh?
1: Omashi Big Joe Junior.
0: Omashi bi. Hey, it didn't a more do power. This is me deep, the crumb of Rodia.
1: Oh, machine, Big Joe Genius.
0: Just say, oh, Usi ho.
1: Yes.
0: And you didn't, I hear the young. Oh, okay. It's an album, Ranesan. Go, who be old friend, him, Fabian, won't him send your dad and your money to me any day. It's an old boss, I'm running. No, you, Abian, no obeat you. Opel social media handles, and I say, who contacts.
1: I just say, okay, TikTok and one Instagram, Facebook.
0: It didn't mean I'm only be home because if you are in a friend, you know, and one in social media.
1: Edina
0: Omashibi Joe Junior. Okay. Yeah, sure, for contact to your mind, maybe I'll be here all day. I called you, maybe be programs be the way we are there now. What on your panel? What on your free room, one cassa? Then to obit you was say, Omashin, beside me found your program.
1: No, my.
0: 053-209-4980. It's very good. Obeti mi aba na aba be boa junior last and final words na yem ko
1: obi onyakubo enhira o
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1: mm.
0: I said, oh, yeah, Nunguahinu. I said, Tessy for crown. Oh, Henry, oh,
1: that's what the Yamis Ropa. Oh, it's my woody.
0: Good.
1: Mamma Yamis Ram.
0: Amen.
1: Say, and then so.
0: Amen.
1: Mamma Mansu, must see.
0: Amen.
1: You share you to us if you call radio station. But he, pardon my party,
0: that's right.
1: I really get called. And then, first time, about radio station.
0: Amen. You, Omasin, Yami Shrawati, best answer so, Esia, Abi, and Tabia, number one FM, and the number one star ever reality show ever. So, it's in the Ebema Isaac, Edo, Abbefa for Nibi.
2: Thank you.
0: Beburum, not just say, Wamba, now, but that is a swore, Hoya Markel. Tabia now be lucky to win that star. Hey, now I'm a star. Na ya shade in your music with me, the way you're into Ubeti and Ka. Why, I'm in Shrau, Pan, and that's I'm in Shrau. Mammy found Ratabita Clinic, a hall, and a Yarawa, a whole draw, one more edimujuma, a be any prostrate, diabetes, liver and kidney problems, urine problems, infections, a whole draw, one sa IATT. Say, I was some and now, one am in a tutua for a nature tabita clinic. Frey one, it was 0530-387-812. One Madina Firestone Footbridge, just after the Atomic Junction. 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

Grace Magra left it to me and can was say. One must say I was shy hills to know one matter so Eddie about 15,000 Ghana cedis. 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Omo Ashiaman, Lebanon Police Junction. Assassin was say, Bill Dawa and so. Fair Prince Mark, it was 0594-795-096-055-00-70410. Prince Mark Real Estate, and now we help you secure your future today. 21st Clinic, I mean, control says, so no, Pemu at your chum. If you see, you see, when you were to say at your chum, for when you etch our masseur, you ever cry, turn to a here runabout. Tell my behind Roman Catholic Church. Castle New Market, Obon Road. Fair one, it was 0540 311311.

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0: number 1 FM
1: we can look chapter or say 11 verse number 21 wa Awurade ka say when a strong man fully armed guide his possession his goods are protected.
0: That's why
1: and are secured. What's in the soul? What are they for? Tell you, one call, what are they for? They can go chase them. We are Christian in our who are they for? And what and so on? And yes, obey your worshiper. And yes, obey to your tight.
2: yes, I'll be on fire. Then you know about wiring. And yes, I'll be kind Bible. Then you know about wiring. But was when a strong man, fully armed, not partially armed. It is all you are wanting for. Oh, on fire to be so I'm not joking. What's the best way I'm not part? And yes, I'm warning. But was this a word here? You must be fully armed. And what's an about me put that to a Japan here?
0: That's why.
2: So show me your Japanese bebre, and you show your Japanese bebre, and no I say because protection be a new
0: bamboo be a new
2: bamboo be a new. It's a day now. Okay, so we be alright. Now show no man koye. Sikaso samanashi. Bamboo new sikaso. Utia tithes.
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2: Utia offering. Now show sikaso msela nkoye. Utia nyaya. One fast summer make a serious one. Why give us saying Yamin anything but 2 million in Ia Radedia? Was it back in Prenum Matisse? 2 million in Ia Radedia? 2 million in Babiala? Was it the Yasu Christ of Babaka say? What do you are so near Sasso 2 million? Amame. And it is on number be pet 2 million. Number be a Okokakono. Yamu Yasu Dinjerawa. Sign Waira.
0: Okay.
2: 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And the Uka Efficient Sex number 13. Wasi yenche son somo akotade
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2: Wa be Christian ya akotade bebe na ohia. Ohia spiritual akotade protection. And one son abetim no obon sam ne na de ediesie.
0: Ediesie.
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0: Wow.
2: Ohia protection.
0: Ohia Bible.
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2: 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Wo mum so so na de no.
0: Yeah.
2: Na o sori e obede akukoti ene ya che ya de ahomatuntum ne
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0: Hey.
2: Wo ni me say ayi keke no obon bo to ba bi ene anu.
0: Wow.
2: Na dwuma na gu.
0: Wow.
2: En kola wo fie wo nyina wo dwem wo nyina obi agya dwuma no.
0: Oh.
2: Omo nyina ko. I'm a say go be di kura hwan yedin. Na no first papa, proto am to ya me kura ma to mesi na esiso no. Obi e ba say ye to man dadada. Ti me mbu me dan no onye ne prot. 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
0: Papa
2: we protection.
0: Papa maybe saw some of is spiritually and as physically no. Say obi any who AD see spiritually.
3: Number 1
0: FM. Spiritually no un protect ho ye no. Obo ye say na obi hu say obi ni who AD see spiritually.
2: So say I didn't know say Obi.
0: But me send a message. I'm on phone. Be send a message.
2: Okay.
0: But you. The C M N O case. Which my phrase is here. Number is 0540-589-543. 0540-589-543. And I say 0557-574-770. 0557-574-770. And I say 0557-636-047. 0557-636-047.
3: Number 1 FM.
0: It's me who says spiritually no be me kwan.
2: Oh, so yeah, well, protection ah do bebre.
0: Okay.
2: So we are sorry, ewo bambo ahunya. So do sika ko to offer mu a ewo bambo so ahunya. O sara na do the show me the bia o bampa ya ewo particular protection ahunya.
0: Okay.
2: And I am what protects the general protection the church of one kasa. Wo ko se me pesa me juma we. Maybe shall we add sap?
0: Okay.
2: No radio. It is a Bibi Kosura answer the most idea we. If you will be at Sammy at the Kuroma, Obo Hobain,
3: number one,
2: and Father Sabia Awaria. Well, Sabia Awaria, Minyamirishi, Minyamikunuke, but Enigia be a new hope.
0: Enigi,
2: after one who could have so called our animal.
0: Wow.
2: After Montement and Asa Sawara for Ninkomo, and they are Arabia. I want to tell you, so Mawari. 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
2: 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And then conform my junkie near the end of the morning and a bambo when you.
0: Yeah, bambo. Okay.
2: Yeah, what? And conform that. What is saying? He has a bridge, he has any idea. That you are a brand tobacco.
0: Number one, F.
2: Now, what in a barber? What's your papa? Girl, come, what's your papa? Shame bay. Messi, 8 bedrooms.
0: Hey.
2: Men and a mammy, what if you are going to room? 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
0: number 1 FM
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0: bo number 1 FM
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0: Eh,
2: but so unquiet, you ma. Are you okay?
0: Are you okay?
2: Are you okay? Bibia, you know.
0: What?
2: And I won't quiet you, maybe I shall branch the ball of Monica cry. Oh, ma, what's your magma? You can't have a tone. And I'm a quiet you, my dear. You see a cuckoo in the local hospital. And we'll buy. And the radical
0: just one and my
2: branchy we have finished. Oh, papa. On a minute. Oh, for him.
0: No be boy.
2: Eh na obetena wo nchan. 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Mani nko ba bi o firi ba eh. O si papa.
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4: one of him?
1: Be Samawa, cause of war, offering Yankopo, not on one casa, Usuru Yami Pesoko heaven. We bet my Yakuan Jerama, a bit protect you for some time. And could do maybe an assay.
4: Okay.
1: We so bet my Yama Bequachipa, Nanso, so. We bet I actually be before for in exchange.
4: Okay.
1: Or bomb my home by, what you may say. Or bomb my home by, maybe a homa, and so say. Nemo mi ye wa kwanchere turu do wonya mimua se ye bo ma ho ban ye bo ho ma o ma ho ban
4: okay
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4: okay now one level
1: e be ko akodu
4: e wo level e be
1: ko Israel every 3 hours bi o mko bom pa ye because o munim se wo bom pa ye 1 hour e beti ma take be 3 hours and sane gya na do
4: okay
1: It is a bumpire once in the Janin Mundia, and a bumpire among Payabu. It is Bonsa over as a Jana Dumuansa, and San was as over Taco. But Yamia money, money, Diania Quanchera, you bet my Yamawa ever hot, sa. Copy me say, one cassa, it be over 2 years.
4: Okay,
1: and San aside, and it's me a few. And Yamia Dumua, a China Council, and no Ebaso.
4: Okay,
1: now Mofanja, one more question you last week.
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5: Number
4: 1
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4: Yeah, but
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4: free.
5: Because I'm from Pakwasi.
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3: Number 1 FA.
0: Yeah, what say?
6: Patience.
0: Okay, patience. 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
0: Mm.
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0: Yeah.
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0: radio station. 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
1: Number one FM.
0: See me bear you a school. 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And to me tin and can I me frame me by no born a man yes. 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Ne bear ye. Or no suit ye. And I buy. Die a buyer, mamma, buyer or J. Micah, or shall see our way any teaching spec. And no locate him in Bano, and I say, woo. Whoop, I saw worry. 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You're calling a name near day, ye
1: have number one FM,
0: a juma, and ye are worry. Or see, may I hold you, mamma, or dear quenchener to home, and say a cock. 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Said ye best speedy up near Opeso ye manon, and pa a colonel so coy. 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Miss Shadam man opa, me tis a me banning you be born compulsory, and opa bay a 10. 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Oh, US,
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0: Now we hear, and no papa yet, and not just a horno, I am rachi five for no. Or so a friend may say, Minty, wa pay juma back one can no juma. Now per se December, ya yeah, may bave it. I don't follow my young visit, Keku. Yet the Ejuma, any a warrior near the other to my main name, or some power warrior come.
2: Amen.
0: Ain't in your cozy, and say. O my junior who say December dear na air ticket boy din kakra and I owe passport.